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3: Man, Unc, you tripping, bro. Stop calling me like that about some little cigarettes. I'm going to take you when I get out the studio.

0: Power that includes down the People Station, the big dog TTC talking to you. Dolly Babe, Pink Blush, right here on the People Station, Power 923, man. Like that joint right there, man. Also, you know what else I like, man? The opportunity to tell y'all about all these dope events coming to town, man. And I want to start with the Social House as they present the UAV Homecoming All White Affair Concert. It's a tribute to Frankie Beverly and Maze, man, going down with the award-winning Funk Factory band. And it's Thursday. All right. Tomorrow, baby. That's right, man. It is going down. Kicking off UAPB Homecoming Weekend. Man, it's Real Fall Fest also coming to town, man. You don't want to miss that, man, because it's a beautiful event coming to town. Plus, the football game that we've all been talking about, baby. That's right, man. Alabama State coming to town to get the beat down from Info and our favorite UAPB Golden Lions football team. Tell you right now, the energy is going to be ecstatic. I'm hosting on the inside. Sack 3 is going to be on the outside. Now, listen, if you want tickets to the game, you know you got to be there 2 hours before kickoff. All right, kick off at 2. I mean, you need to be there at 12. All right, and if you need to be there at 12, you need to be leaving the house at 10. Why? Because the tailgate going to be jumping, and I ain't got time for you to not be able to make your way to the tent to get your tickets, because Stack 3 ain't wait. I'm telling you, he's going to be in the ball game like everybody, because we're going to pack out the stadium this homecoming year. All right, keep it locked. It's CTC on the People Station, Power 923.
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4: Ooh.

0: Yo, what it do? 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
2: Trying to help a power brother out. Met this lady about a month ago. They were out on a date, and the waitress brought a drink to the table and said, "This is from a friend." She accepted the drink, and he got upset, saying, "You should never do that. You're disrespecting me." She said, "You're overreacting. We're not even a couple yet." Power listeners, whose side are you on?
3: He is completely overreacting. 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I think that a lot of times these gentlemen want to the perks of the title but don't want to give the title. 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
5: That's a highly disrespecting thing. 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

Yo, what up? 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Mr. I Ain't Drunk, I Just Walk This Way. 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

0: turn me up. This is one of the vibes we're going to be pumping at UAPB Homecoming Tailgate, all right? Because we're going to be out there, man. It's vibes and parties all weekend long, man, and the tailgate starts now. Nah, I'm playing. We're going to be out there, though, Saturday, man. You know the ball game is coming, man. And speaking of football, all right, the Power 923 Tailgate Takeover Friday night. That action is rolling as the Mills Comets, all right, take on Greenbrier, man. We'll be out there at the Power 923 Tailgate Takeover with Chris Crane, Dodge Jeep Ram. Starts at 6, man. Pull up on us, man, for swag, footballs, and all your opportunities to win big, all right? Plus, don't forget, the Surreal Fall Fest is going down Friday night as well with Young God Live, all right, and the Feel Good Band, man. You do not want to miss that. Going down at 6214 Highway 15 in Surreal, Arkansas, man. Tickets available on Eventbrite, alright? And then we know what you waiting on. That's right, man. It's Alabama State coming into town to get the beat down. UAPB. That's right, man. For the homecoming football game, kickoff at 2 p.m., man. My guy Stack 3 will be out there from 12 to 2, man. So make sure you pull up on him, especially if you want tickets, all right? Because you got to get them tickets from him before he go in the game at 2. No excuses. He definitely going to be in the game at 2 o'clock, all right? So considering the tailgate and all those details, man, you need to make sure you are there on time, all right? I'm trying to pull up right at 2. You know, traffic going to be crazy. Go ahead and get there early. All right, and then you can party while you wait. Keep it locked. It's CCC on the People Station, Power 923. The Broadway Joe
1: Morning Show. Trying to help a power sister out. She has a 13-year-old daughter, and every time her daughter asks the father for some money, he says, go see your mama because I'm on child support. She says that's wrong, and you shouldn't be saying that to her daughter. Power listens. Is dad wrong for saying that to his daughter? Go see your mama. I'm on child support.
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2: 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You can't do nothing with $300 for a 13-year-old.
3: I'm going to go with the daddy Broadway, okay? 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Because guess what? We both have this child together, and we both have equal responsibility.
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3: Now, I'm going to say this. 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They should have been doing that years ago instead of trying to just get the man.
4: Well, Joe, it's time for a little lesson on child support for all the ladies out there calling up and complaining to the state.
1: Okay,
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1: Not unless I want to pay it off early.
4: Exactly.
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0: 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Power 923, Koki and Praise. All right. We can't wait to see you there, man. 11 to 9, Saturday. 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It's CCC on the People Station with more music. Up next, Kendrick Lamar, Fat Joe, Jada. It's 923.
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1: Trying to help a poor sister out. She has a 13-year-old daughter, and every time her daughter asks the father for some money, he says, go see your mama because I'm on child support. She says that's wrong and you shouldn't be saying that to her daughter. Pyro listens, is dad wrong for saying that to his daughter? Go see your mama. I'm on child support.
3: I wasn't there. I'm like you. The magic word is you don't want no other man doing it. You supposed to show her.
4: 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And only reason being is $300 is not a lot to support a child for a month.
5: Dad ain't no good, man. Dad is sorry.
1: Come on, Dad. Talk to me, dog. What'd you say about it?
5: 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Mm-hmm. Man, that ain't no money.
3: I'm on the mother's side, 100%. $300, after the government get their little 10%, what you got left? It shouldn't take other folks to tell you how to take care of your child. $300, you got to be summoned to do that? Get out of here, man. Get your dead feet. You know, I'm done talking. I ain't going to say nothing else.
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1: Trying to help a power brother out. Met this lady about a month ago. They were out on a date, and the waitress brought a drink to the table and said, this is from a friend. She accepted the drink, and he got upset, saying, you should never do that. You're disrespecting me. She said, you're overreacting. We're not even a couple yet. Power listeners, whose side are you on?

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1: 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I don't give a dang how much I like them.
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1: 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Somebody tell them people Mr. Hem is here.
2: Whoa, whoa, whoa, whoa, whoa, whoa.
1: Mr. Hem is here.
2: Whoa, whoa, whoa, whoa, whoa, whoa.
1: Mr. Hem.

0: I'm here. Never chase bread, chase the vision. 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Falling hard on another hemisphere. Somebody tell them people Mr. Hem is here.
1: Whoa, whoa, whoa, whoa, whoa, whoa.
0: Mr. Hem.

0: You can put me any place on the map, cause I'm him. Never chase bread, chase the vision. 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Big Master P vibe, no limit. Falling hard on another hemisphere. Somebody tell them people Mr. Hem is here.
1: Whoa, whoa, whoa, whoa, whoa, whoa.
0: Mr. Hem is here.
1: Whoa, whoa, whoa, whoa, whoa, whoa.
0: Mr. Hem.
2: I like the sinister beat.

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It's your boy, comedian Keith Gleason from the Broadway Joe Morning Show. 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

Yeah. Drake elimination, fake intimidation. Take a minute, take a deep breath, have a little bit of patience. Drizzy, you amazing, you the inspiration. You set the bar for the next generation. You Neo in the Matrix, these just Nemo in the ocean. Small fish making kids feel emotion. Using you for promotion, true words have never been spoken. Wanna see written me on a t-shirt like I'm Hulk Hogan. I appreciate the fans rocking with me, this is really just a small token. Really with a visionary, only reason I ain't got a girl and I ain't getting married, cause I'm really out here filling up the itinerary till I'm 6 feet in a cemetery. Bulletproof door so heavy, got me rolling around like a dignitary. Funny how it's only that are waiting on a boy's obituary, cause if I die, it's these that become the sole beneficiary. And what the f are they gonna do with it? Had the girls up at 29 on stage twerking with a dictionary. Guilt trips, not church trips when it's cold out here in February. Cause right now, shorty parachuting like she flying for the military. This girl face so pretty, I can only think of f***ing shit.

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That's another piece, that's another zone. Ice in the VVs, now she down to get treachy. 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

Hey, what's good, y'all? It's Rampage Wood. And you know, anytime I'm in the city, I'm locked in to Power 92 Jams, the People Station. 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
1: Trying to help a power sister out. She has a 13-year-old daughter, and every time her daughter asks the father for some money, he says, go see your mama because I'm on child support. She says that's wrong and you shouldn't be saying that to her daughter. Power listens, is dad wrong for saying that to his daughter? Go see your mama. I'm on child support.
2: I'm on the mama side.
1: Okay.
2: Oh, yeah. You can't do nothing with $300 for a 13-year-old.
3: I'm going to go with the daddy right away, okay? Never, as a mother, would I tell my child to go ask your daddy for something. Because guess what? We both have this child together, and we both have equal responsibility.
1: Gotcha.
3: Now, I'm going to say this. Now, the child support thing with the money, child support is not a moneymaker thing for you to get rich about. So, no, child support is not a lot of money because they base the money now on the mama and the daddy. They should have been doing that years ago instead of trying to just get the man.
4: Well, Joe, it's time for a little lesson on child support for all the ladies out there calling up and complaining to the state.
1: Okay,
4: once that judge bang that gavel and set that child support amount, Joe, that man's financial obligation to you is over. Joe, when you pay your car note, do you send them extra?
1: Not unless I want to pay it off early.
4: Exactly.
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See you at the bar, you was hardly talking. That's when I knew that your heart was scarring. Friends to lovers need a part to star in. Like, wait, babe, let me ask your pardon.

What up, fam? This your boy, Big Sit. There's this ever woman, oh, she ain't got it. You know, whenever I'm in the city, I'm tuned in to Power 92 Jam, the People Station. 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
1: Trying to help a pirate sister out. She has a 13-year-old daughter, and every time her daughter asks the father for some money, he says, "Go see your mama because I'm on child support." She says that's wrong and you shouldn't be saying that to her daughter. Pyro listens, is dad wrong for saying that to his daughter? Go see your mama. I'm on child support.
2: I wouldn't dare. 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
3: So, I'm on mom's side on this one. 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
4: Dad ain't no good, man. 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
1: Come on, Dad. 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
4: 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Mm-hmm. Man, that ain't no money.
5: I'm on the mother's side, 100%. $300, after the government get their little 10%, what you got left? 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Get out of here, man. Get your dead feet. You know, I'm done talking. I ain't going to say nothing else.
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Yo, what up? 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

0: Trying to help a power brother out. Met this lady about a month ago. They were out on a date, and the waitress brought a drink to the table and said, "This is from a friend." She accepted the drink, and he got upset, saying, "You should never do that. You're disrespecting me." She said, "You're overreacting. We're not even a couple yet." Power listeners, whose side are you on?
1: He is completely overreacting. Completely. I think that a lot of times these gentlemen want to the perks of the title, but don't want to get the title. And if that changes the way you see her, well, then you didn't see her very...

0: and out with my friends. But nevertheless, he ain't nothing but a lot, little. Tell that girl to kick rocks with some doggone flip-flops. Tell her the real shit.
1: That's a highly disrespecting thing for the day, except a drink from another man. And she, boy, I tell you, man, that's one of the most messy PVP we had in 2026. Who knew, man?
0: I left that drink and went on to the house, and we wouldn't even be having no more conversation. That's it. I don't give a dang how much I like him.
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0: 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And when I'm looking for a husband, when I'm looking for a place to eat, when I'm looking for something to buy, I'm always listening to Power 92.3 Jams on the app, baby. 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

Yo, what up? 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
1: Trying to help a pirate sister out. She has a 13-year-old daughter, and every time her daughter asks the father for some money, he says, go see your mama because I'm on child support. She says that's wrong and you shouldn't be saying that to her daughter. Pyro listens, is dad wrong for saying that to his daughter? Go see your mama. I'm on child support.
2: I'm on the mama side.
1: Okay.
2: Oh, yeah. You can't do nothing with $300 for a 13-year-old.
3: I'm going to go with the daddy right away, okay? Never, as a mother, would I tell my child to go ask your daddy for something, because guess what? We both had to check.

0: equal responsibility.
1: Gotcha.
0: Now, I'm going to say this. Now, the child support thing with the money, child support is not a moneymaker thing for you to get rich about. So, no, child support is not a lot of money because they base the money now on the mama and the daddy. They should have been doing that years ago instead of trying to just get the man.
2: Well, Joe, it's time for a little lesson on child support for all the ladies out there calling up and complaining today.
1: Okay,
2: once that judge bang that gavel and set that child support amount, Joe, that man's financial obligation to you is over. Joe, when you pay your car note, do you send them extra?
1: Not unless I want to pay it off early.
2: Exactly.
1: More fun in the morning. 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

0: I'ma give you something you won't forget if you remember me.
1: Yo, yo, yo, and a hooty hoot. 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

0: Morning show. Trying to help a pirate sister out. She has a 13-year-old daughter, and every time her daughter asks the father for some money, he says, "Go see your mama because I'm on child support." She says that's wrong and you shouldn't be saying that to her daughter. Pirate listens, is dad wrong for saying that to his daughter? Go see your mama. I'm on child support.
1: I wouldn't dare. I'm like you. The magic word is you don't want no other man doing it. You're supposed to show her.
2: So, I'm on mom's side on this one. And only reason being is $300 is not a lot to support a child for a month.
3: Dad ain't no good, man. Dad is sorry.
0: Come on, Dad. Talk to me, dog. What'd you say about it?
3: Dad, $300. Mm-hmm. Man, that ain't no money.
4: I'm on the mother's side. 100%. $300 after the government get their little 10%, what you got left? It shouldn't take other folks to tell you how to take care of your child. $300? You got to be summoned to do that? Get out of here, man. Get your dead feet. You know, I'm done talking. I ain't going to say nothing else. The Broadway Joe
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5: 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Holler at mama. She got the money. You know what I mean?
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0: show.
1: Trying to help a poor brother out. Met this lady about a month ago. They were out on a date, and the waitress brought a drink to the table and said, this is from a friend. She accepted the drink, and he got upset, saying, you should never do that. You're disrespecting me. She said, you're overreacting. We're not even a couple yet. Power listeners, whose side are you on?
2: He is completely overreacting. Completely. I think that a lot of times these gentlemen want the perks of the title but don't want to get the title. And if that changes the way you see her, well, then you didn't see her very true anyway.
3: She should have said, no, I'm with my friend. 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Tell that girl to kick rocks with some doggone flip-flops. 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

now she want all my crew. Cause the money come all out the roof. Drive a Rari, that bitch got no roof. 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All of these, they hate.

What up, what up? It's your boy, comedian Keith Glason from the Broadway Joe Morning Show. When I'm in my car, I'm always listening to Power 92 Jams. 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

Hey, what's good, y'all? It's Rampage Wood. 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
5: 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A lot of them are turning to AI chatbots for mental health advice. There's this new study by the RAND Corporation which found nearly 1 in 5 young people from 12 to 21 have used a chatbot this way, and most who do say that they actually find it helpful. But here's the part that can be concerning. About 2/3 of them have not told a single person that they're doing it. Now, I sit on the National Academy of Medicine's Committee for Code of Conduct on AI and Health. So believe me when I say that these tools are moving fast, but they can also get things wrong, and sometimes in serious ways. 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So if you're a parent, don't wait to tell this to your kids. If they are struggling, they should always come to you first. I'm Dr. Sanjay Gupta, helping you live a better life.
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1: Trying to help a power sister out. She has a 13-year-old daughter, and every time her daughter asks the father for some money, he says, go see your mama because I'm on child support. She says that's wrong and you shouldn't be saying that to her daughter. Power listens, is dad wrong for saying that to his daughter? Go see your mama. I'm on child support.
2: I'm on the mama side.
1: Okay.
2: Oh, yeah. You can't do nothing with $300 for a 13-year-old.
3: I'm going to go with the daddy Broadway, okay? Never, as a mother, would I tell my child to go ask your daddy for something. Because guess what? We both have this child together, and we both have equal responsibility.
1: Gotcha.
3: Now, I'm going to say this. Now, the child support thing with the money, child support is not a moneymaker thing for you to get rich about. So, no, child support is not a lot of money because they base the money now on the mama and the daddy. They should have been doing that years ago instead of trying to just get the man.
4: Well, Joe, it's time for a little lesson on child support for all the ladies out there calling up and complaining today.
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1: Not unless I want to pay it off early.
4: Exactly.
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0: 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You better stay on the porch. 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
1: We made it to Thursday, my marathon day. And woo-wee! Enjoy today, because tomorrow going to be a whole lot different. We'll be at the Arkansas State Fair on tomorrow morning around this time. Partly cloudy today, look for a high near 90. Tomorrow, partly cloudy, look for a high near 65. So you better get ready for a 25-degree drop in temperature from right now to tomorrow morning. So, yep, we're going to have some cooler temperatures moving in, and that's some good news. Our current temperature right now, we're at 70 degrees here in central Arkansas. Enjoy it, because it's going to be a little cooler on tomorrow morning as we wake up. But a lot going on and a lot to talk about today. We got the hookup for you. Of course, tomorrow's the Arkansas State Fair. We'll be there broadcasting live. But we've got tickets for you for the Arkansas State Fair. And, of course, it's homecoming weekend down with them Golden Lions. We got your tickets today. We're going to get you hooked up with double the tickets. I'll give you the exact time to get your win on. And we got the Broadway Joe Talk Show coming your way this morning, and I'll give you an update on that. We've got four guests coming in this morning. We'll tell you about it coming up. And we got our Jocks Live broadcasting live. Our game of the week will be at Little Rock Mills High School against Valonia this week, against Greenbrier. I'm going to Valonia to see the Titans play this weekend, so I've got a good look. But hey, that's what we've got going on, and we've got quite a bit of trending stories and sports. Comedian Keith Gleason is with us for that. What's up, Keith?
2: Hey, what's up? Good morning. And we've been talking about it all week, and of course, now we have new details about Diddy's head injury that he acquired while he was in prison, and it looks like it stemmed from a fight with a Jamaican drug lord. Diddy gonna have a lot to rap about when he get out. A whole lot. We're gonna get into that story. Also, Halle Berry's son, Maceo, he will be allowed to testify in the custody battle between his mom and his dad. So I don't know if that's good or bad news. Hopefully it's good news for Halle Berry. Also, Megan Thee Stallion, she has landed another major business opportunity. I be trying to tell y'all, you better get in the gym. You better get in the gym. Tyreek Hill, he has been ordered to pay his wife $500,000. I'll tell you about that case. The family of Hassan Kareem, the man who fell to his death at Six Flags, they are warning people not to fall for those bogus fundraisers. You know how people do. Yeah, you know how they do, Joe. Anything to get some money. Yeah, this is a fundraiser for Kareem. No, it's not. It's not at all. Also, Floyd Mayweather looks like he's rolling with Trump on his Arizona campaign.
1: But he's flying with him.
2: But he's always rolled with Trump. He's always been a Trumpy, so we already know that. Reality star Cash, her sister has been charged with her sister's murder. I'll tell you the details on that story, and this is a crazy, crazy story. Involuntary manslaughter, as a matter of fact. And just a reminder, the sweet deal of the week, today, we got two sweet deals. We got one today and one tomorrow. But today, the sweet deal of the week from Grady's Pizza right there on 12th Street. We're going to get more into that. And I watched this game on last night. And when we talk about Major League Baseball, it looks like the Dodgers are in trouble.
1: Yeah, they play again tonight, don't they?
2: Yeah, but they're in trouble. They are down 3-0 in that series to Milwaukee. Milwaukee took that one in L.A., 6-2 on last night. And that was a really good game for Milwaukee. Also, just a reminder, Thursday Night Football tonight. Seattle at Denver on Prime TV. And it looks like our head coach of the Razorbacks, Ryan Silverfield, he insists that the Razorbacks are improving. Yeah, they're just not losing by as much.
1: They're improving it, huh?
2: Yeah, they're just not losing by as much. And we all were sad on last week when we found out about the great Freddie Jackson. Well, his services will be held on Monday, October the 19th, in Harlem, New York, at Mount Nebo Baptist Church. And that will be at 10 a.m. on Monday. We'll give you more details as we get closer to that date. But as we always said, that's what I got coming up in sports, entertainment, and trending stories, Joe.
1: Coming up this morning in Arkansas News, another big reminder for you. We remind you yesterday that, hey, you had one day to get it done. And let me thank my wife, because she got ours paid on yesterday. But, hey, Arkansas property tax due today by midnight tonight. And I don't know if you can get it at midnight to get it done, but man, I would get out there and get it done. Also, Arkansas is receiving $1 million in federal funding. eating. It's a nutrition thing for pregnant and postpartum mothers out there. So we'll be telling you more about that $1 million coming in. And our Arkansas Attorney General, he's filed a lawsuit Wednesday over AI. So y'all ain't giving us all the information. We're going to tell you more about that. Pine Bluff Police, they have served two additional murder warrants for suspects from that Sunset apartment shooting. We'll tell you more about that. That's coming up this morning in Arkansas News. And if you're a recipient of Social Security, they've got a big cost of living increase coming for 2027. And we'll tell you more about all of that. It's coming up this morning in Arkansas News. And you know what time it is. It's time to get your early morning birthdays and anniversaries in. And you can do that at 501-381-0923. That's 501-381-0923 for them early morning birthdays, anniversaries. Get them in right now on the Broadway Joe Morning Show. 610, 10 after the hour. Power 923 Jams.
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1: And we've got those tickets for you. I'm going to give you the exact time to win tickets for homecoming this weekend as Alabama State comes to town. Of course, we'll be there broadcasting live. And if you win your tickets, make sure that you stop by our tent to pick up your game day tickets at the game. So we'll have your name on the list and making sure that you get the hookup. So we'll get you hooked up at that. And I'll give you the exact time. We'll also throw in a pass for you and a guest for the Arkansas State Fair. We're doing it in a four-pack today because it's a big winning Thursday, and it starts this morning with us. Stack will have a chance for you to win. The King is in for Trey today. He'll have a chance for you to win, and CTC will have a chance for you to win tonight. So get your win on, baby, baby, all day today. I'll give you the exact time to win coming up this morning. It's double the tickets. Game tickets for the Saturday game, 2 p.m. tick-off, Simmons Bank Field, Golden Lion Stadium, and the Arkansas State Fair. And we'll tomorrow we will give you some more information because today it's media day and we'll be out testing the food and all of that stuff that's going on at the fair today. And just a little bit of a reminder that we will be there broadcasting live tomorrow morning. We definitely want to see you there for that. Well, we want to see you for the fair, but you can also come in and have a little lunch with Keith and I, and we're going to hang out until around noontime. But we'll have lots of guests on tomorrow to talk about everything that's going on at the fair. And of course, it opens tomorrow at noon, and it's actually free for lunch on tomorrow. That's why you can come out and have lunch with us. But we'll be telling you about all of that. We've got it coming up. It's a great looking Thursday morning, and I'll tell you about those guests that are coming on my talk show. But right now, it's time to talk about things that happen on this. We are halfway through the month already. Can't believe it's actually payday. October 15th, the scary month, Keith. Number of things going on.
2: Yes, sir. And we're going to go to things that happen on this day in history. And there we go. And we're going to go to 2011 on this day. Lady Gaga, Stevie Wonder, and Usher all perform at Bill Clinton's 65th birthday celebration at the Hollywood Bowl in Los Angeles. Lady Gaga turns her hit song, into Bill Romance for her performance. And then last on this day in history, we're going to go to 1998. MCA Records Incorporation files a breach of contract lawsuit against New Edition members Ralph Tresvant, Johnny Gill, Ricardo Bell, Michael Bivins, and Ronald DeVoe for alleged failure to deliver albums. That's what I have on this day in history, Joe.
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7: 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Yeah.
1: Hey, boy. How about that morning dew? Partly cloudy, look for a high of 90, low tonight 60. Right now it's 70 in Little Rock with the Queen.

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0: Yo, you got your boy Stack 3. 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
1: 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It opens on tomorrow. We'll be there broadcasting live on tomorrow at the Arkansas State Fair. And we'll also have a family four-pack for you this morning and big game on Saturday with them Golden Lions as they take on Alabama State. Homecoming, 2 p.m. kickoff. If you win your tickets, make sure you stop by our tent. We'll be there broadcasting live around noon. And definitely want you to get your tickets. But we're going to double the tickets and give you a chance to win coming up this morning. And because you loved it so much, we're not going to go as early as 7 o'clock like we did the last time. We're going to make it easy for everybody today. We're going to do it at 8 o'clock this morning. 8 o'clock.
2: That's a good one, Joe.
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1: 8 o'clock. 8 o'clock this morning is your winning time. So good luck at getting your win on. Double the tickets and a family four-pack for the Arkansas State Fair. 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So you just win your double the ticket. So good luck getting your win on for the Arkansas State Fair and UAPB game. 8 o'clock is your winning time. So good luck. 8 o'clock. We've got a busy talk show coming your way this morning and on the Broadway Joe talk show today. Quite a bit to talk about, of course. This is Breast Cancer Awareness Month, and joining us this morning will be Kenya Eddings, the director of the Arkansas Minority Health Commission. Kenya will be in to talk about breast cancer awareness. And, you know, we did talk a little bit about it. If you're someone out there and you need that mammogram and you don't have insurance to get it done, we're going to tell you about some of the options that you have in getting your mammogram. So we'll be talking about that this morning on the show with Kenya. We'll also be talking about trunk or treat. We'll have Brother Ronald Messer in with us this morning, and he'll be talking about that big event that's coming up at the Colonel Glenn Church of Christ. Of course, you know that event is going to be free, and we'll be telling you more about that on the show today, so make sure you lock it in for that. We'll also be talking about the Art of Sisterhood and the big, big anniversary for Sister Friends United, their 19th anniversary. And Rhonda's been doing a great, great job in our community. And Rhonda Aaron will be joining us about that. Boy, they've got poetry, fashion show, vendors, music, special guests, and more. We'll tell you about the event. And a big event this weekend here in Little Rock. And she will be in town. Actually, next weekend. Next weekend, she'll be in town. We're talking about Miss Dorothy Moore. It is the Diamond and Gold Concert. She'll be celebrating her birthday. And she'll be celebrating the 50th anniversary of that song. You remember it, Misty Blue.
2: Misty Blue.
1: Yeah, I can't believe it's been that long ago. 50 years ago when she released it. But she's got her big celebration, and she'll be in town next weekend. So we'll be talking about all of that. That starts this morning at 9 on 102.1 KOKY, 102.5 Praise FM. And the rebroadcast is Saturday morning, 6 o'clock here at Power 923. I got to give a big props out to everybody that came out on yesterday at the world's first social hospital as we celebrated what would have been Reverend Stewart's 84th birthday. But a lot of people came out. We had a great time celebrating. Got to send some shout out to all of the College Station area because they were there representing on yesterday. We had a great time at the world's first social hospital. Got to thank Fred Holtz and everybody that came by. Put my good friend Carla in your prayers. She hadn't been doing very well, so I sure missed seeing her on yesterday. But everybody else was in the house, Lisa and the whole gang. King Mac was on the ones and twos. Man, I got a chance to see Walter T. They all came by, man. We had a great time on yesterday. They were actually doing some, I couldn't help them out because they were doing some country singing out there. I can't help y'all with that, but they were getting it on. But we had a great time. But I want to thank everybody that came by to wish a special, special greetings to the world's first social hospital, the Watershed. It took place on yesterday from 11 until 1. We had a great time. And don't forget, tomorrow morning, we will be at the world's, we will be at the Arkansas State Fair tomorrow morning with our live broadcast. Joining us tomorrow morning, Ryan Houston will be in to give us some movies. We'll have Mayor Frank Scott Jr. Joining us. We'll also be talking with the head Golden Lion on Friday, and that's Coach Alonzo Hampton.

0: Seattle at Denver on Prime TV, 7:15 p.m. kickoff, so it should be a good one. Services for the great Freddie Jackson will be on Monday, October the 19th in Harlem, New York, 10 a.m. at Mount Nebo Baptist Church. And I just saw a story, Joe, and I got to say this. Congratulations goes out to Amari Stoudemire. Okay. The man just completed the police academy in South Florida.
1: Okay.
0: He is officially a police officer now.
1: Good for him.
0: 6'11". It's going to be crazy to get pulled over by Amari Stoudemire. We're going to talk about all those stories coming up in sports and entertainment, Joe.
1: Coming up this morning in Arkansas News, we'll be talking more about today. It is the final day. I remind you on yesterday, and I want you to get the penalty because you hear Deborah Buckner. She's our Pulaski County treasurer. She wants you to get that thing in. And you got to get it paid today to avoid penalties on your taxes. And that's it. Property tax owners, you have until midnight tonight. And I don't know about 11 o'clock whether you could pay it at that time. I don't know. I guess you
0: online?
1: I guess you could. I guess you could pay online. And I guess you could. I guess if it's postmarked, I don't know if that counts or not. But anyhow, property taxes are due. Today is your final day. And Arkansas is receiving $1 million in federal funding to improve nutrition for pregnant and postpartum mothers out there, which is some good news. And our Attorney General, Tim Griffin, he's filing a lawsuit against AI. He said, look, y'all ain't giving us all the information. You're misleading the customers, especially when it comes to children's safety on ChatGPT. So we're going to tell you more about that. Pine Bluff police officers, they've served two additional murder warrants, and we'll update you on that. It comes from an apartment shooting. We'll give you an update on it. And as well as Social Security recipients out there, if you're receiving Social Security, you're going to get a big cost of living increase. Well, it's going to be the largest that you've had in the past 4 to 5 years. So that's some good news, and that goes up in 2027. So we'll tell you more about all of that. It's all coming up in Arkansas News. And on the way next, it's our Power People poll question. And I guess the question would be, how far would you go in a relationship? And sometimes people get damaged in relationships, but it's not your fault that someone mistreated the person that you're dating now, but they're asking you to do some things that you got to really think about it. Do I want to be in this relationship or not? If I got to go through all this to be with you? Mm-hmm. That's all I'm going to say. I got to go through all this to be with you? Oh, and I look. This is at the beginning of the relationship. That's the hey. So if you start it, you know that you're going to be going through this all through the relationship. Well, we're going to tell you our PPP for the morning. We got that coming up for you next. The Broadway Joe Morning Show.
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8: Well, we're trying to help a power brother out on our Power People Poll question for this morning, and I told him that I would definitely get it in for him here this morning. He sent it to us quite a few weeks now. And here's his question, and we're trying to help him out. He says, I've been dating this woman now for about 2 months, and I really care about her. Now, power listeners, that's a key thing. He says he really cares about her. Things have been going great, and I can honestly see us becoming something serious very soon. But the other day, she asked me something that caught me completely off guard. She told me she's been hurt by men in the past. She's been lied to, cheated on, made a fool of. She says she doesn't want to go through that again. Then she asked me if I would agree to take a lie detector test. Not just one lie detector test. She wants me to agree that anytime during our relationship, if she starts having doubts, if she feels that something isn't adding up, or if she thinks I might not be telling the truth, I should be willing to take that lie detector test. At first I thought, you're joking, ain't you? But she told me that if I've got nothing to hide, then taking a lie detector test should not be a problem. Now, honestly, the brother says, I understand where she's coming from. She's been hurt before, and I want to show her I'm different from the other men that she's dealt with. The crazy thing is, I'm actually thinking about agreeing to do this. But when I told my friends about it, they looked at me like, man, have you lost your damn mind?
9: You lost your damn mind. You lost your damn mind,
8: they
9: bro.
8: Told me, they said.
9: Get on out of here with that foolishness.
8: They say, bruh, it's only been 2 months in this relationship. If she's talking about random lie detector tests, what's going to be next year? Dude, you need to run away from this. She says she's protecting her heart. My friends say she's trying to control me before we've even become a real couple. She says this is smart dating in 2026. So, power people, here's your question. Is this brother wrong for agreeing to take a lie detector test anytime she asks him to take it in this new relationship? Thank you for your comments on social media. You want to hit us up? 501-381-0923. That's 501-381-0923. What would you do in this situation? Let us know. It's interesting what they're saying online, but we want to hear from you. What do you think? 501-381-0923. 501-381-0923. That's 501-381-0923. And you know, sometimes we find a song for it. And I don't know if this one fits or not, Keith. But listen up to this one that we put in this morning. It comes from Summer Walker and JT. Lord, you know how hard it is. It's called X for a Reason. What are we saying, Joe? Random lie detector test? Anytime I say it. If you love her and you have nothing.

0: in a ditch for a reason, though. She was singing on them easy notes. Yeah. You was ex for a reason, so ain't no motherfucking reason to be reasonable.
1: Yeah, right.
0: You the type I slap out.
1: Slap
0: and
1: out.
0: You mad because I got a bag in my back out. Keep playing, I'ma snap out. Call his motherfucking phone, but get

0: 923 Jams Broadway Joe Morning Show with Arkansas News. We got it coming up for you next year. And later this morning, we will have some trending stories coming up, Key.
1: Yes, sir. You know, we got to talk about P. Diddy because, of course, we have new details on exactly what happened in prison when he was rushed to the hospital because of that head injury. Halle Berry's son, Maceo, he will be allowed to testify in that custody battle between his mom and his father. Megan Thee Stallion, she has landed another major business opportunity. And, of course, we got to talk about Floyd Mayweather. He's on the road again. He's rolling with Donald Trump in his Arizona campaign. I'll tell you what's going on there. And sad news, reality star Cash's sister has been charged with involuntary manslaughter in that case. We're going to talk about all those stories and more coming up in Trending Stories.
2: I'm Jay Jones. Arkansas property owners have until midnight tonight, Thursday, October 15th, to pay their 2025 real estate and personal property taxes. Pulaski County Treasurer Deborah Buckner says her office began the year with about $702 million to collect, with nearly $506 million paid as of Tuesday. Pulaski County taxpayers can pay online at Centennial Bake drive-thru locations or use the drop box outside the Pulaski County Administration Building on 2nd Street in Little Rock until midnight. Arkansas is receiving nearly $1 million in federal funding to improve nutrition for pregnant and postpartum mothers. The Health Resources and Services Administration is splitting the funding with about $500,000 for UAMS and another $500,000 for AR Health Ventures. Participating women can receive up to 12 boxes of locally sourced produce, 7 during pregnancy, and 5 postpartum. Arkansas Attorney General Tim Griffin filed a lawsuit Wednesday against OpenAI, alleging the company misled consumers about safety risks involving ChatGPT. Griffin alleges violations of Arkansas's consumer protection and child privacy laws. The lawsuit seeks restitution, civil penalties, and clearer disclosures about potential risks. OpenAI is facing similar lawsuits from several other states. Pine Bluff police have served 2 additional murder warrants in the March 7, 2023 Sunset Apartments shooting that killed Ashray Thomas and Julian Tolbert. Police say Kenan Smith was taken into custody in Little Rock October 13th, while Quentin Lowe was already jailed on unrelated charges. Kevon Bledsoe was arrested earlier in the investigation. Social Security recipients will receive a 3.6% cost of living increase for 2027, the largest increase in 4 years. The Social Security Administration says retirement benefits will increase by about $75 a month on average beginning in January. SSI recipients will see their first increased payment on December 31st of 2026 because New Year's Day is a federal holiday. From the KRN Newsroom, I'm Jay Jones. 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
3: From the News Radio 1029 KRN Weather Center, I'm KRK Chief Meteorologist Todd Jacoby. And today, 93 degrees, challenging a daily record high, partly cloudy skies. The humidity values will start to come down this afternoon. Small chance for showers with a frontal passage tonight, 64 degrees. And on Friday, a high temperature of only 68, mostly sunny, and it's going to be breezy. Northerly winds 10 to 20 miles per hour. I'm KRK Chief Meteorologist Todd Jacoby, and from the News Radio 1029 KRN.
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0: And we'll have questions, comments from our Power People Poll Question coming up for you here. High today, 90, you heard that. Right now we're at 70 degrees in Little Rock with Ellie Mae. at 923.

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2: Big Country in the house. Big Country, you heard what we're talking about this morning, man. How do you feel about it, man? Is the brother right? He said he ain't got nothing to hide. He agreed to do the lie detector test, man. How you feel about it, man?
3: Yeah, Joe, if he's knocking, but I'm more curious is how the hell she get access to a polygraph? That's what they doing now?
2: It's new age, man. If she feels like you're lying, she wants you to take the lie detector test. I don't know how they do that.
3: As long as she's paying.
2: Okay, but you got no problem with it? You do it?
3: No, I do it.
2: So you would do it is what you're saying. No problem.
3: Oh, yes, sir. I'm a good man. No problem.
2: No problem. All right, Big Country.
3: All right, y'all. Who do you?
2: All right, who do you? Hey, 92, you call him out the question.
4: I am.
2: All right, how you feel on this one? Is he wrong for agreeing to take the lie detector test?
4: From my opinion, to answer your question, if he doesn't mind doing it every time she asks for it, it's not wrong. But if he don't want to do it, then he needs to get gone. But my thing is, who's going to pay for all these impromptu anytime you want to lie detector test?
2: I guess she's going to do it.
4: Who's paying for this?
2: I guess she's going to do it.
4: Who's going to do it? I mean, if she's going to pay for it, I mean, that would be fine. But even if I was a liar, not a liar, and most people, whether they lie or not, they're not going to take the time out of their day every day or every other day to take a lot of tests, you know, and schedule that and miss work and do whatever they need to do. But, I mean, if he agrees to it, hey, so be it. But for me, I wouldn't do it.
2: You would not do it.
5: Yeah, we're not doing that.
4: I would not do it.
2: Okay, I heard that. Well, that's what we need. We got you down. Thank you.
4: Thank you. My birthday is my brother, Walter Hall.
2: Hey, you calling by the question?
6: Yo, what's going on this morning, buddy?
2: Hey, Joey, you heard we talking about, man. How you feel on this one? Is the brother wrong for agreeing to it? He says that he wants to prove that he's different from the other guys. How you feel, man?
6: Yo. She a damn fool for even asking me something like that, Joey.
2: Joey.
5: Thank you, Joey.
2: Joey.
6: Hey, and Joe, he a damn fool for agreeing to it.
2: Joey.
6: Two fools, Joe. That woman needs to heal, Joe, before she starts trying to date.
2: Gotcha, Joey. Heal before she dates.
6: She ain't healed yet. Yeah, Joe, she ain't even healed yet, Joe. She already looking for a man, Joe. Then put a stipulation on it, Joe.
2: Gotcha.
6: You don't get... Go take a lie detector test every time you feel I'm lying.
2: Right.
6: Nigga, you crazy. I'm out. Hey, Joe, I'm out.
5: I'm out.
2: We out, Joey. We got you, buddy. Thank you.
6: Hey, right, buddy.
2: All right. Hey, 92, you call about the question. And it is 7:10 after the hour. Our question today came from a power brother, and the question is very simple. He's been in this relationship for a couple of months down, and he says he really cares about her, and he's actually agreed to do this lie detector test because he says, like Big Country just said, he's a good man. He has nothing to hide, and he wants to prove that the other guys were wrong. And they're asking about the lie. I would hope that you're not going to be doing this if he agreed to do it. It sounds more like this would probably be something that if it ever comes up, that it comes up down the road because he's trying to come up and be upfront. And people are asking, well, who's going to pay for the test? But hey, if it's going to be that much lying going on, probably it's not going to work in the first place. But this brother says he's agreed to do it because... he's a good man. You got some comments over there, Keith. What are they saying about it?
5: Yes, sir. We're going to go to Albany on Facebook. She says she needs to go to therapy, start a healing journey, date herself for some time, and then revisit dating because that's just insane. Every time an insecurity creeps up, you have to let a machine tell her if you're honest or not. That's a lot and will eventually become draining. Salute to you for wanting to be accommodating to help her feel secure. But I don't know, sir. That's a lot, and it is a lot. That's what I said. That's just too damn much. Tamika says, Ron, sir, this is too early. Gwen says, don't do that. She has trust issues. You will be in trouble. Yeah, because what if you're nervous taking the test? Veronica, yeah, if you're nervous, then you don't pass it. She think you done lied about something. Now she mad. You got your mama lying for you and your sister lying for you. Come on, doc. We're not doing that. Veronica says she needs therapy. And she said that with exclamation marks. If she doesn't agree to get it, then run. I would agree to take one for the first time, but I won't take another one. And if I'm doing this to show my intentions, then that should count as me being serious. And my guy VJ said, man, she crazy with a capital K. I get you, VJ. I got you, dog.
7: Interesting comments this morning on this question. He says he's getting serious. He cares about her. And he says, I'm a good man, so I have nothing to hide. But his friends are saying, dude, you need to run. That ain't a good thing if she's got insecurity problems before you even get into the relationship from previous relationships. And that's what she says. She has gone through a lot from men, from lying, cheating, making her look like a fool, and all of that. And she says, if you're serious and you want to get in a relationship with me, you'll have to agree to do a lie detector test. If I feel like there's anything that's going on, anytime that I feel like anything is going on. And I don't know, for some reason, I'm thinking this may be something that you go through at the beginning to build trust, and then it goes on. He may not ever even have to go through taking a lie detector test. It sounds like to me, like he said, like Big Country, he's a good guy.
5: Well, you want me to give you a good example?
7: Okay, all right.
5: But you know, I got some good examples.
7: Okay, Keith, I'm ready.
5: This ain't no different from when Tupac was in the movie Poetic Justice with Janet Jackson, and she wanted the man to take an AIDS test.
7: Okay.
5: Like, he like, I'm not doing that for no kissing scene. If you don't trust me, just don't put me in the movie. We're not doing all that.
7: All right.
5: Take an AIDS test.
7: You
5: like,
7: went
5: come
7: all
5: on
7: the way back to Poetic
5: Justice. But am I lying? Did she not ask him to take an AIDS test? Tupac said, I'm not doing that. Either we do the scene or y'all just get somebody else to do it. We're not doing that, man.
7: Wow.
5: So, you know, it's sometimes that's a little bit too much. You know, you ain't asking Denzel to take no AIDS test.
7: Sounds like you don't really care that much about it, Keith, if you're not going to take the test.
5: Man, we're not doing no lie detector test. You ain't taking me on, Maury. You ain't doing that. You ain't doing that, brother. When you go on Maury, girl, get out of my face. You done lost your damn mind.
7: Yeah.
5: We're not doing that. We're not going on Maury to prove my love.
7: Oh, what's the other one? Star with Star Jones. What's that?
5: Divorce Court.
7: Divorce Court. Yeah, you know, they do the thing before the marriage.
5: Right.
7: You know, you go on there and you do the thing there. So yeah.
5: Man, that
7: could
5: be Divorce
7: dragging
5: Court
7: you on
5: be
7: a reality
5: crazy
7: show. Yeah.
5: Yeah. That joint is crazy, right? I forgot about Divorce Court.
7: Yeah.
5: Divorce Court be popping too.
7: Yeah. 501-381-0923 to get your comments in on this Power People poll question. And your winning time this morning for double the tickets, State Fair family four-pack, UAPB homecoming game. Your winning time is 8 o'clock. 8 o'clock, so good luck at getting your win on. There was some sports last night, and if you were like me and you said, hey, the Dodgers going to win this, and it's 2-1 now, they shouldn't let them get it in. And I woke up this morning to my surprise.
5: Well, you know, as they say, Joe, all good things come to an end.
7: Mm.
5: I just don't see it. Down 3-1 in the series to Milwaukee. Milwaukee had some big bats on last night. Poor pitching by the Dodgers.
7: Mm.
5: They lose that one 6-2.
7: I turned away. It was the top of the seventh.
5: Yeah, that's when they got the three runs.
7: Oh, okay. Yeah,
5: it was the top of the seventh.
7: It was right at 9 o'clock, and I turned to the news. But
5: the Dodgers were pitching.
7: Mm.
5: They were, and Milwaukee was at bat, and man, they had a guy on first, and Bowers just blasted that thing almost 500 yards out the
7: 500 feet. Bro.
5: Yeah, 500 feet. I'm sorry. Thank you, Joe. 500 feet. And then next thing you know, the very next batter, there you go, another
7: back
5: 500.
7: Back-to-back home runs.
5: Yeah, back-to-back. So that didn't help. And then next thing you know, it was 4-2 and in that game, 6-2. But we'll get more into that. Also, Thursday night football tonight, Seattle at Denver on Prime TV. Razorbacks coach Ryan Silverman, he insists that the Razorbacks are getting better because they're losing by less. I guess that's what he's going off of. We're going to get into all those stories. And congratulations goes out to Hall of Famer Amari Stoudemire. He is now officially a police officer. I guess he followed in the footsteps of Shaquille O'Neal. Shaquille O'Neal's a state trooper, though, right? Yeah, something like that. We're going to get into all those stories coming up in sports and entertainment.
7: 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We got them coming up next. 501-381-0923 to get them in.
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3: But it's my brother, Walter Hoffman Jr. Little Rock, a.k.a. 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
5: 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I want to talk with you about my dentist. 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Gentle, caring, professional environment, and the professional services of Dr. Angela Gray. I was out at the watershed on yesterday, and this lady looked at me, and she was like, "Those aren't real there. They just look so good." I was like, okay, Dr. Angela Gray, she wants you to love your smile. And if you want to love your smile, hey, see my dentist, Dr. Angela Gray. And I've been telling you, she said, "Are those the veneers?" It's like, nah, these are crowns. And she did crowns, upper and lowers for me. And I got to tell you something. I can't tell you how many people have said, man, that smile. 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Let's jump right into them birthdays, anniversaries right now. Let's start with our celebrity birthdays, Keith.
6: All right. Our celebrity birthdays start out with Ginuwine. He has a birthday on today. 56 years old. Keisha Cole, she turns 45 and born on this day. We lost him 2 years ago. Tito Jackson with the birthday on today. That's what I have, celebrity birthdays. And then to slide over to our text club celebrity birthdays, I got to start off with this one because she said we missed it on yesterday. And this one is a birthday shout out to her brother, Clancy White. He's in Pine Bluff, and that's from his big sister, Stacy. So we wanted to make sure we got that one in. That's belated. That was on yesterday. And then today, 44th birthday shout out, Candace Pettis. That's from Crystal, and that's all the way in Searcy. An 11th birthday shout out to Kevin Champ Jr. from the entire family and friends with much, much love. Also, Chase Burns, 4 years old today, out of North Little Rock, of course. That's from his Mimi. Smokey, they call him Danny. Well, they call him Smokey. Danny Rice of Sherwood, he's 58 years old. They call him Smokey. Also, Karen Shepherd, she has a birthday on today of Houston, Texas, from her big sister. Crystal Hall Elliott, she has a birthday on today. They got you in. Samantha Chris, well, Tony and Samantha Chris with the 37th anniversary shout out today. And that's from their daughter, Tiffany. And then last on our local celebrity birthday list, Ty Davion Elliott. And that's from his Aunt May with much, much love. And that's out of Strong, Arkansas. Want to say happy birthday to all of those text club celebrity birthdays. And you know how we do it on this side. All you got to do is call or text. That's 501-381-0923.
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5: If he do that, he gonna open up a can of worms. He
4: ain't
5: gonna never be able to close.
4: Okay. Sounds like you saying, let her go. Let her go?
5: Let her go. She need to go heal first. Something wrong with her.
4: Okay. All right. Okay.
5: All right.
4: We got you down. Thank you. Hey, 92, you call about the question.
6: I sure am, Joe. Oh, my God. Good morning to you and Keith.
4: Hey. How you feel on it, Faye? If you got nothing to hide, what's the problem? How you feel? Is he right or wrong for agreeing to take the lie detector test?
6: Ain't no way he should agree to that. Uh-oh. I'm a woman myself. Ain't no way I put nobody through that.
4: Okay.
6: And I ain't gonna go through it. I wish somebody would tell me to take a lie detector test just to prove I'm not lying. Or you don't go on.
4: Not
6: do it. No. Don't do it, young man. She got trust issues. She had them way before you. Guess what? She gonna continue to have them. Ain't no way I agree to that. Nope.
4: Okay.
6: You better think about that. Run. Get on down.
4: All right, Faye. Thank you. Put on your track shoes. We got you. 92, you calling about the question.
7: Good morning, Keith. Good morning, Broadway Joe. Game time.
8: What's up, game time?
4: What's going on, buddy? You heard what we're talking about, man. Is the brother right or wrong? He's agreeing to do it, man, because he cares that much about her. How you feel about it? Is he right or wrong for agreeing to take this lie detector test?
7: Broadway, what, he got him a lawyer or something, an attorney, a prosecutor? What is he got? Access to a lie detector test, but I'm not doing that one. There ain't nothing normal about that relationship. I'm not finna be living my life feeling like I'm an inmate. Gotta do a lie detector test every day. I can't do that one. I'm not taking no lie detector ain't nothing normal about that. Mm-mm. She can go find somebody else to agree to that, because I wouldn't do it.
4: Okay. Mm-hmm. All right. That's the question. We got you down. Game time. Hey, 92, you calling about the question?
9: I am calling about the question.
4: How you feel? He agreed to do it. His friends are telling him, man, you better run from her. How you feel? Is he right or wrong for agreeing to take that lie detector test? He says he cares about her.
9: Okay, so you say you don't know what song to play, and the song to play is Everybody Plays a Fool Sometimes.
4: Ooh.
9: She plays a fool every time. If you have to trust the machine to trust the man, you probably don't trust yourself at all. And he's too good of a man to want to prove right, but then does he have validation issues where he has to prove and get an award for being truthful and faithful? Like he's supposed to be?
4: Yeah, sounds like you saying that he should not agree to do that. I sound like what you're saying.
9: He need to exit stage left. He need to go on and find somebody else. Get somebody else to do it.
4: Exit stage left. Okay. We got you, babe. Thank you.
9: All right,
4: here from our power listeners on our Power People Poll question for this morning, as we're trying to help a power brother out. Been in this relationship for a couple of months now, and he says he really cares about her, and she popped the question to him because she's been hurt before. She's been bamboozled, led astray, made a fool of, as she said, lied to, and all of that. And in this relationship, she says, moving forward, if I feel like there's any type of trust issues, I will need you to agree to a lie detector test whenever I feel like I can't trust you. And he said at first, he kind of thought about it because he didn't think she was serious. But after he found out, he's a good guy and he has nothing up his sleeves. He can't help what happened in the past, but he's agreed to do it. His friends are telling him, man, you a damn fool. You need to put on, what did she say? Get on your running shoes and get out of there.
8: Man, put on them hokers and get on up out of here, man.
4: So you got some more comments. That's the question, power listeners. Was he right? His friends are telling him, you did the wrong thing there, bro.
8: Yeah, man, we're going to go to Zaria on Facebook, and she says, both of y'all have hidden issues. Y'all are a perfect match for each other.
4: Ooh.
8: This shouldn't even be a question, but you asked and didn't run. You were made for each other. Also, Katrina says her insecurities have nothing to do with you. I'm a woman, and we have all been hurt. She has to trust you and take you at your word, period. Otherwise, you're getting stepped on, bro. Also, Miss Crumpton says, run, Forrest, run, like expeditiously. Tamika says, if you have to have him take a lie detector test, then the smart thing to do is to not be with that person. That's ridiculous. Just be single, both of you. Save yourselves the headache. And Angela says she's not ready for a relationship. A lie detector test is a bit much. She needs to do some solitude therapy. You can't bring bad energy to a new relationship. I'm sure she has triggers. Therefore, she needs to work on herself mentally, physically, and emotionally, and spiritually. This man needs to just say what it is and tell her this is her choice to deal with it and leave it alone. He needs to leave this alone. And Ms. Forte says, I would just tell her to hit the road, come back when you get.

0: I'm gonna tell you one time my homeboy AJ, he was dating a woman that was a little bit older than him.
1: Okay, he telling who it is too.
0: Yeah, I'm gonna tell who it is because he know the story. She was about 10 years older than AJ, right?
1: Okay. Mm-hmm.
0: And so she called herself catching AJ cheating on her because she asked him where he was that night, and he was like, you know, I went to my daughter's house. She was like, well, your daughter don't stay that far from you. He's like, that's why I was there. She said, you lying. She grabbed him by the ear, took him to the front of his car, and said, look at them bugs on the front of that car, them highway bugs. He said, damn, I'm caught. Look at them big old bugs, them highway bugs. Like, them is some damn highway bugs.
1: But he could have went on the highway 2-3 days before that.
0: Joe, she old school. She done seen them bugs before. She said, them Redfield bugs. Them Hensley bugs.
1: He was on his way to Pine Bluff.
0: But he had went to Pine Bluff. Yeah. She caught him. You know what I mean, she caught him. He had went to Pine Bluff. She wasn't lying. Sometimes it works, Joe.
1: AJ, wash your car when you come back the next time, bro.
0: Hey, Jizzle, wash your car, dog. Wash your car. Yes, sir.
1: Coming up this morning on 102.1 KOKY in our praise station, it's the Broadway Joe Talk Show. And coming up this morning on the Broadway Joe Talk Show, we're going to be talking with Kenya Eddings with the Arkansas Arkansas Minority Health Commission, and she'll be in the talk with us about Breast Cancer Awareness Month and a number of events that are still going on. I'll be in Pine Bluff next Saturday for a 5K run walk for breast cancer. But we'll be talking about things, and especially if you're someone that needs a mammogram and you can't afford it or you don't have health insurance, we're going to give you some information on that. Trunk or Treat's coming to the Colonel Glenn Church of Christ, and Brother Ronald Messer will be in the talk with us about that, as well as we'll be talking about the Art of Sisterhood Unplugged. Rhonda Aaron celebrating the 19th anniversary of Sister Friends United. I remember when she first came on my show with the first year doing it. So congratulations to Rhonda. She'll be in the talk with us about that even more. And this is a good one for you. Dorothy Moore is coming to town, and she's celebrating her birthday and the release of the song Misty Blue from back in the day. Yeah, next week's when she will be here, but they'll be in this morning to talk with us about all of that. It's coming up on the Broadway Joe Talk Show. And later inside the hour, Keith, you're going to talk some sports because we got Thursday night football tonight.
0: Thursday night football tonight in the NFL, and it's on Prime TV. Seattle at Denver should be a really, really good one. 7:15 p.m. kickoff. We're going to get into that. Speaking of football, the Razorbacks head football coach, Ryan Silverfield, he insists that the Razorbacks are improving. And a little good news, because as you know, they face Vanderbilt, and I just did a
1: I'm picking the upset.
0: I said
1: they're going to upset them on the road.
0: And you know what? That could possibly happen, because 7 of the last 10 times that they played Vanderbilt, they've won. Mm. The last time they played in 2018, they didn't win that one now. Vanderbilt won that one 45-31, but they do have a good track record when it comes to Vanderbilt. And, of course, the Dodgers are in a lot of trouble. They're down 3-0 in that series. We're going to talk about all those stories coming up in sports and entertainment.
1: You got a special message for us, Keith, coming up. And Arkansas News is on the way. We're going to talk about today's the day. Property tax got to be paid before midnight tonight. Who's the guy that went down there with a wheelbarrow full of pennies to pay his taxes?
0: You want your money? You want your money?
1: That's a long count, boy. But, yeah, that's how much he hates paying his taxes. But hey, get them in to avoid a penalty. Also, Arkansas is receiving $1 million in federal funding to improve nutrition for pregnant and postpartum mothers out there. We'll update you on that. Our attorney general says, ChatGPT, hey, you're not telling the truth and you're misleading the customers, and there's a lawsuit. So we'll tell you more about that. Pine Bluff Police, they've served two additional warrants from a murder back in 2023. We'll update you on that. And Social Security recipients, you're getting a 3.6% cost of living increase. That's the biggest they've had in quite some time. You got a message for us, Keith?
0: Yes, sir. I got to talk about my good friends over at Shorter College, because if you didn't know, Shorter College is your path to possible. 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
1: All right, Keith, trivia question for you right quick before we go into this break. 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Trivia question. 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
2: Hey, it's 7:54. We're 6 minutes away. 6 minutes away from 8 o'clock. That's your winning time. We got a family four pack for you for the state fair, and we've got tickets for you for the homecoming game at UAPB. And coming up next, Arkansas property owners, midnight tonight, the deadline. Get those taxes paid. Deborah Buckner, she ready for you now. They're going to put penalties on you, so make sure you get that thing in. Hey, Arkansas is getting nearly $1 million in federal funding to improve with pregnant and postpartum mothers out there. Good news. And the Arkansas Attorney General, Tim Griffin, said, hey, y'all misleading. They're talking about ChatGPT. We're going to tell you more about that. He's filed a lawsuit against them. Pine Bluff Police, they've served two additional murder warrants for suspects in the Sunset Apartments shooting that happened in 23. And Social Security recipients out there, some good news. You're getting one of the largest cost of living raise that they've had in the last 4 years. We'll tell you how much that is. It's coming up in Arkansas News. And trending stories coming up inside the hour, Key.
3: Yeah, Joe, we got to talk about Diddy. He's back in the news. New details about him being jumped in prison over his, extracurricular gifts that he gets, you know, special treatment there in prison. We're going to get into that. Also, Halle Berry's son, Maceo, he will be allowed to testify in that custody dispute between those two. Megan Thee Stallion, she has landed another major business opportunity. And the family of Hassan Kareem says, watch out for those fake, bogus fundraisers.
2: That is so sad.
3: Yeah, people just trying to get money, acting like you're part of the family. If you see anything and you have any questions about it, get in contact with them, because they said a lot of this stuff is bogus. We're going to get into those stories and more coming up in Trending Stories.
4: From the KRN Newsroom, I'm Jay Jones. Arkansas property owners have until midnight tonight, Thursday, October 15th, to pay their 2025 real estate and personal property taxes. Pulaski County Treasurer Deborah Buckner says her office began the year with about $702 million to collect, with nearly $506 million paid as of Tuesday. Pulaski County taxpayers can pay online at Centennial Bake drive-through locations or use the drop box outside the Pulaski County Administration Building on 2nd Street in Little Rock until midnight. Arkansas is receiving nearly $1 million in federal funding to improve nutrition for pregnant and postpartum mothers. The Health Resources and Services Administration is splitting the funding with about $500,000 for UAMS and another $500,000 for AR Health Ventures. Participating women can receive up to 12 boxes of locally sourced produce, 7 during pregnancy, and 5 postpartum. Arkansas Attorney General Tim Griffin filed a lawsuit Wednesday against OpenAI, alleging the company misled consumers about safety risks involving ChatGPT. Griffin alleges violations of Arkansas's consumer protection and child privacy laws. The lawsuit seeks restitution, civil penalties, and clearer disclosures about potential risks. OpenAI is facing similar lawsuits from several other states. Pine Bluff police have served two additional murder warrants in the March 7, 2023 Sunset Apartments shooting that killed Ashray Thomas and Julian Tolbert. Police say Kenan Smith was taken into custody in Little Rock October 13th, while Quentin Lowe was already jailed on unrelated charges. Kevon Bledsoe was arrested earlier in the investigation. Social Security recipients will receive a 3.6% cost of living increase for 2027, the largest increase in 4 years. The Social Security Administration says retirement benefits will increase by about $75 a month on average beginning in January. SSI recipients will see their first increased payment on December 31st of 2026 because New Year's Day is a federal holiday. From the KRN Newsroom, I'm Jay Jones. 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
5: From the News Radio 1029 KRN Weather Center, I'm KARK Chief Meteorologist Todd Jacoby. And today, 93 degrees, challenging a daily record high, partly cloudy skies. The humidity values will start to come down this afternoon. Small chance for showers with a frontal passage tonight, 64 degrees. And on Friday, a high temperature of only 68, mostly sunny, and it's going to be breezy. Northerly winds 10 to 20 miles per hour. I'm KRK Chief Meteorologist Todd Jacoby, and from the News Radio 1029 KRN Weather Center.
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13: 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Hang up and try it again. You're number two. You're number two. Hang up and try it again. You're number three. You're number three. Hang up and try it again. Number four. Hang up and try it again. Good luck at getting your win all.
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0: Nice. Hey, you're number seven. 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Hang up and try it again. You're number eight. You missed it by one. Hang up and try it again. I'm so sorry. Hey, 923, I need the phrase that pays.
1: Tallahassee 2 James, the People Station.
0: And you got it. Let me hear you say, I'm ready for some football.
1: I'm ready for some football.
0: All right. Congratulations. You're going to see those Golden Lions play the homecoming game against Alabama State this weekend. And I got a family four-pack for you for the Arkansas State Fair. Who's this one you're calling from and what are you doing today?
1: I'm calling from North Little Rock, Arkansas, and I'm headed to take the boys to daycare.
0: And your name?
1: Vicky.
0: All right, Vicky, we got you hooked up, girl. Congratulations. Tell them out there loud and proud what you got on bright early in the morning when you're taking those boys to daycare.
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3: 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Good morning.
0: Hey, how you doing, Florida? You heard what the brother said. He's in love and looks like he says he got no problem with it, but his friends are telling him, man, you don't want to agree to that. How you feel?
3: I feel like he's entering into some dangerous territory. I feel like at this point she's already insecure, and so if any late phone calls, if you don't get there in time, if she feels any kind of insecure, you're at the mercy of her insecurities. So now you got to go take lie detector tests. I feel like if you're in a relationship and you're at the point where you guys are in the relationship, if you can't trust my word, then why are we in the relationship? If you've gotten past the courting and the dating and all of that, and you're in the relationship and you still don't trust me, well, then I don't think there's really much I can do about that. She needs to go heal. She needs to go get herself right before she gets into anything, because it's not fair for her to take out her insecurities on somebody else. I'll be damned.
0: I got you. So you said no is what you're saying.
3: Hell no.
0: Hell no. Hell no. I got you. Hell to the no, no, no. We got you down there.
3: No to the no, no.
0: Thank you.
3: Have a great day, guys.
0: All right, Florida. Take care now. All right, here's my Power listeners on our Power People Poll question poll this morning. The question is very simple today. Came from a Power brother, and he sent it to us because his friends are telling him, man, you should have never agreed to that. Well, he says he's really feeling her. They've been together now for a couple of months, and he says this might be the one. And he said out of the clear blue, she asked him because of her past and what she's gone through. She said she's been lied to. She's been cheated on. She's been made look like a fool in the past. And she says she's not going through it anymore. And she says if they're going to get into this relationship, anytime that she has any security issues with you, she wants you to be able to submit to a lie detector test. And if you can agree to that, then we can move on with this relationship. And he said, man, I really care about her, and I agreed to it. But his friends are saying, you done messed up, man. You should have never done that. So he sent us the question. We are asking you, the Power listeners, was he wrong for agreeing to submit to a lie detector test anytime his new relationship now, and his new relationship with his new girl, anytime she feels any type of insecurities, you take the test. And this brother seems like, I'm saying, people are saying, well, how much is that going to cost and all that? The brother is basically saying, I'm that kind of guy. I'm a good guy. Ain't gonna ever happen. Come up. We'll see. What are they saying over there? Did he make a mistake or not?
4: She lost her damn mind, Joe. I'm gonna go to the text club. Yeah, Joe. I'm gonna go to this texter. We crazy. So you trying to tell she's crazy. So you trying to tell me every time I go to the store or go see my mom or go see one of my friends, I have to take a lie detector test? Girl, you crazy.
0: Nah, but it's called letting me know where you're going and where you are.
4: Yeah, but this we do know for a fact. Mm-hmm. Every woman in a relationship does not get cheated on. We do know that.
0: Right.
4: So sometimes you got to look in the mirror and say, what is it about you that every time you get with somebody, they feel the need to cheat on you?
0: Right.
4: I mean, if you're saying every single time you're in a relationship, you're getting cheated on, what does that say about you? Because birds of a feather flock together. You only attract who you are. You know how the saying goes.
0: Right.
4: You know, so at the end of the day, you got to look at yourself.
0: She may have been a trusting person, Keith.
4: She may have been, Joe. She ain't trusting no more.
0: She ain't trusting no more. That's the deal with
4: it. She ain't trusting no more.
0: You're going to take this test if you want to be with me.
4: Yeah, man. We ain't doing all that. We're going to go to Brandy on Facebook. She says, I don't care how long it's been. Run. You're opening yourself up to so much more. Every time she has a question about something, she will ask you to take a lie detector test. Trust issues to the highest borderline disrespect. Or the highest borderline of disrespect. Shauna says she's going to drive her damn self insane trying to find a man that doesn't cheat.
0: Wow.
4: Wow, Shauna. Also...
0: Really?
4: Really? Let me repeat what Shauna said. She
0: really?
4: Said she going to drive herself engineer. She going to drive herself insane trying to find a man that does not cheat.
0: What's she trying to say, Keith? All men cheat?
4: She's saying all men cheat.
0: Come on now, Keith.
4: She said all of them cheat.
0: Keith, there's some good guys out there. Come on now.
4: She said she going to drive herself crazy.
0: Okay. All right.
4: Hey, man.
0: Doing too much.
4: Boy, y'all need, somebody need to go talk to Shauna. And we're going to go to Yolanda.
0: Shauna, there's some good men out there don't cheat, okay?
4: There are. Yolanda says, Lord Jesus, bless her heart. I will say this from experience. If this brother shows her he can trust him, if this brother shows her she can trust him with her heart, she won't need a lie detector test. Oh, okay. That's pretty good.
0: Now, that's what I'm saying about the guy. There may not be any lie detector test to come apart because he says that he's a good guy. And I want to show her I'm not like the other guys. So there may never be a need to do the lie detector test.
4: Yep.
0: And I would think that if after 3 to 4 years in the relationship, if it's been going trusting so far, I think that, she's giving the other guys some ropes. I think that comes in there. But I just think that if her heart's been destroyed like that, and as she said, lied on, made a fool of, and all of that. That's not good.
4: So what happens when the boys want to take the weekend to go see the Cowboys down there in Dallas for the weekend?
0: I think that if you've been with her 3 to 4 years and you've been doing what you should do, I don't think she's going to have a problem with that.
4: You think she'll be okay, Joe?
0: Yeah, I think that that's what's happened in the past because she was evidently allowing guys to do whatever they wanted to do. And the next thing you know, she's looking like a fool. That's what she said. Or, she catch you up in this. Or catch you up in that, or you said this, or you said that. I mean, sometimes the right one can come along. Let me say that.
4: My problem with that would be, what do I do if for some reason we just kicking it and my phone about to go dead and I plug it up in the truck and I don't think nothing about this phone for 30 minutes. You've been calling me and now I got to explain. But that's a lot, man.
0: Well, I mean, like I said, it may be a little difficult at the beginning, but I think I think that the trust builds up. So I'm not on anybody's side. Let me say that. I'm not on anybody's side. Well, I'm just trying to look at it from her side.
4: Well, it's a lot of women going to agree with this. Coming into the relationship, if you have to build trust from the beginning, probably don't need to be in a relationship. You should come in with that. There should be something that happens that breaks the trust. I had to come in and build it? No, I'm not doing that. I'm not coming in to build anything. I should come in with the trust, and then if I do something to break it, now I have to rebuild the trust.
0: Okay.
4: But to come in with it off the jump, little mama, you got some problems right there.
0: Well, that's because of her past, and she said
4: I understand.
0: Yeah, that's because of her past. And if you've ever been hurt before in a relationship, it can affect
4: the next relationship.
0: I can say. And the worst thing you can do is start reminding them of the other guy that you don't want to go back. I'm just telling you, start hearing them stories from what happened in the past. I don't want to hear that.
4: What about this one, Joe? You meet a woman and she really like you and she said, "Now, what's your name again?" "My name Marcus." "Oh, no. My ex name, his name was Marcus and all he did was cheat." Now you don't even get a chance because your name Marcus. You done heard that one before. My baby daddy named Marcus and all he did was cheat. I can't deal with no more Marcuses. What's your zodiac sign? I'm a Cancer. Oh, hell no. Oh, hell no. Every Cancer I ever had cheated on me. Oh, hell no. Hell no. Them Cancers and them Virgos. Oh, No.
0: Stay away from
4: them. Them Virgos are sneaky. Them sneaky, sneaky Virgos. Them Sagittariuses ain't no better.
0: You got a special message that you got some trending stories coming up.
4: Yeah, man. Them Sagittarius be having secret cousins.
0: Yeah, all the Sagittarius.
4: They got the fake cousins. Yeah, Joe. And I got to talk about my people over at G4L. Trust me, you can trust them. 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

0: 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It's your boy, comedian Keith Glason. 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
4: And just a reminder that early voting starts on Monday, October 19th. Early voting begins. So make sure you get out and punch that thing. Get your vote on. Coming up, we got trending stories on the way next. I want to talk with you about Dr. Keith Morris over at the Central Arkansas Gastroenterology Clinic, because getting that colonoscopy is something that you should do at the age of 40 if you're an African American. 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Now, for the general population, they say you should do it at 45, but due to the high risk of colorectal cancer amongst African Americans, we encourage you to do it at the age of 40, and you can get it done at the Central Arkansas Gastroenterology Clinic with Dr. Morris. 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He's in Searcy, and he's right here in Little Rock. 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I was in to see him on last week, getting ready to get that procedure set up again. But the Central Arkansas Gastroenterology Clinic, that's the location. And here's the number again, 501-664-7200. Early detection saves lives.
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4: Let's jump right into our trending stories for today, Keith.
5: Yeah, Joe, we got to start off with P. Diddy. He busted his head during a fight. With another famous or infamous inmate, I guess you could say that, a Jamaican drug lord by the name of Dudas. His real name is Christopher Coke. Now, he's been he's been locked up in federal prison since 2013. And basically, 2012, and he's doing a 23-year prison sentence there in the feds. And basically, the fight stemmed from, of course, you know, Diddy being caught with all the contraband and stuff like that. And his special treatment there. So once all this was publicized and it was aired on all of the news stations, of course, they did a major shakedown of the prison. Now, Diddy is the most famous person at Fort Dix, but the one right behind him is Christopher Coke. Ooh. And so, of course, when they did two raids, and they took everybody's phone, everybody contraband, everybody Jordans, everybody weed, and his stuff was taken too. So while Diddy was in solitary confinement, when they let him out for his hour or whatever, that's when he met up with Diddy and like, we gotta handle this, brother. You done messed up all my business, you know. And so the fight between him and Diddy, and somehow Diddy bust his head, and he busted pretty bad that they had to med flight him to the hospital outside the prison.
4: Wow.
5: And so that's pretty much what happened. Now they're both in solitary confinement. But looks like Christopher Coke wasn't going for it. He said, "You got my stuff sucked up, man. I'm mad about it." So, and a lot of their privileges was taken and stuff like that. So right now, like I said, they're both in solitary confinement for on a 2-week punishment. So I guess Diddy will be released.
4: And what did you tell me yesterday? What was it? He got 41 more days?
5: Yeah, well, it pushed it back 41 days. Okay. It pushed his release date back 41 days.
4: Another month and a half.
5: Floyd Mayweather Jr., he's back in the political spotlight after joining Donald Trump on a trip to Arizona on Wednesday. That was yesterday. As Republicans ramp up their campaign headed to the 2026 midterm elections. Now, one thing you know about Floyd Mayweather, he's always been a Trumper. He's always supported Trump, along with 50 Cent. They both rode with Trump, so no surprise there. But he did travel with the president, and so he's trying to help him ramp up some votes for Republicans during the midterm. The family of Hassan Kareem, as you know, the gentleman that lost his life on that Ferris wheel, well, not Ferris wheel, but the roller coaster at Six Flags, his family are warning people that you're going to see a lot of scams and a lot of fake GoFundMes that have nothing to do with us. They want you to be aware of those bogus fundraisers popping up in his name, declaring that they need money. You just need to be really aware. I'm pretty sure it's going to be a bunch of them that pop up. But they're basically saying, we don't need any money. And if it's a GoFundMe put together, you need to do some research. It's going to come directly from us. It's not going to be from people he worked with or his ex or something like that. Just know that we don't need a GoFundMe.
4: It's sad you have to even do a post like
5: yeah,
4: that.
5: Yeah, but you know they'll do it, Joe. And Tyreek Hill, he's been ordered to pay $500K to his estranged wife. She's not the first woman to take him to court over alleged physical harm. A lot of his exes are saying that Tyreek Hill is abusive. They're saying, because, you know, he'll be married. Then next thing you know, 6 months later, he's dealing with some type of separation or divorce. And all
4: is he
5: of
4: on
5: it.
4: A squad? I don't, anybody squad yet right now?
5: I need to research that, Joe. I don't think so. People were saying that, since Kansas City lost one of their number one receivers, they're saying that maybe Tyreek Hill was headed back to Kansas City. But we hadn't seen anything like that transpire yet. But, back to Tyreek Hill, it seems like all of his relationships somehow end in some type of claims of him being physical.
4: Dude, yeah.
5: Yeah, so that's just something that seems to follow him, it seems like. And this is a sad story. Reality star Cash, her sister has been charged in her death. Basically, I guess Cash got into a fight with somebody else. And so her sister jumped in to help. But the way she figured she would help, she figured she would pistol whip the girl. But when she was pistol whipping the girl, the gun was loaded. The gun went off, accidentally shot her sister
4: that
5: Cash.
4: That is the craziest thing, man.
5: And she's been charged with involuntary manslaughter.
4: Wow.
5: In Oakland, California. So just really sad news coming out of Oakland all the way around. Not only does a mother lose one daughter, she loses another one. That will potentially be on her way to prison. And she lost her sister.
4: My sister come to help me in a struggle, and she wants to pistol whip the person that I'm struggling with.
5: Right.
4: And she goes to hit the person, and the gun goes off and kills me.
5: That's why.
4: That's crazy.
5: I don't care how you feel about the police. Just call the police, man.
4: What in the world? I saw that. I read that. I was like, what?
5: Just call the police. And I need to do this real quick, Joe, because we got exactly 30 minutes because the sweet deal of the week is today. And it's from Grady's Pizza and Bistro right there on 12th Street. And you know how the sweet deal of the week works? Go to our website, Power 9.
4: Where's our salads at? They're supposed to be bringing
5: us salads. They're supposed to be bringing some salads, Joe.
4: We need some salads up in here.
5: I was trying to get to it before you put them out there.
4: Where my salads at? We need these salads.
5: Because when I go there, that's what I be messing with right there. I mess with them salads. They have some of the best salads in town.
4: Oh, Keith, the salads are here.
5: They're here?
4: They're here.
5: Cool.
4: They just text me.
5: The salads are here. We can deal with that. Grady's Pizza Bistro, 6801 West 12th, right there in Little Rock. If you want any more information, you can call their number, 501-615-8201. But as I always say, you know how the sweet deal of the week works? 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Click on the icon right there in the corner. It says sweet deal of the week and choose the one you want, because I like to call it the 2-for-1 deal, because $25 gets you $50 in gift certificates. And that's at 9 a.m. this morning. So you got to be on time, because they only have a limited amount available and they go fast. 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
4: You call about a question?
5: Yes, sir, Broadway.
4: Hey, Reb, you do marriage counseling. You heard what this sister said, and the brother, he cares about her, and he said he's an honest man, and he doesn't have a problem doing it, but his friends are telling him, man, don't you do that. That's not a good thing. Is he wrong for agreeing to take a lie detector test anytime she feels like he's not being honest?
5: Yeah, he always wrong. I won't take that test. She might as well go and put him on Jerry Springer or the Maury show.
6: That's right.
5: If she wants to go through all that, man, I've been to told that woman to kick some rock with some boots.
6: Not some boots.
5: Get on down the road. Ain't nobody going to be taking no lie detector test just to prove something to you.
4: Mm-hmm.
5: Just ask me. I tell you, yeah, I did it. I did that. That was me.
6: Yeah.
5: And tell you, love you much.
6: Love you much.
5: Y'all have a good one there. Love you much, brother.
4: Love you much. Hey, 92, you calling about the question.
7: Good morning, Joe. Good morning, Keith.
4: What's going on out there on them highways? What city you in today, man?
7: Hey, Joe, I'm trying to be on the I-10 by 10, baby.
4: Okay. So,
7: you
4: still down there in that New Orleans somewhere?
7: Yes, sir.
4: Okay, I got you. How you feel on this one today? Thank you so much for listening to us online. How you feel about it? He's already said he don't have a problem doing it because he's a good guy. But would you agree to it? Lie detector test. They say that he shouldn't have done that. Shouldn't done that.
7: No. Joe, to get him a shirt made. With damn fool on it.
4: Come on now.
7: No, she gonna have this man traumatized. Every time she feel like something, she wanna have him take a lie detector test. So, he gonna be in traffic and not gonna know how to decide to go if the light red, green, or yellow. She gonna just be sitting at the light. She gonna traumatize that man, Joe. Brother, get out of it. Joe, she need to immediately go get her some help, Joe.
4: Okay.
7: Because if she don't, she gonna have both of them sitting over there at the state hospital. The state hospital's still over there, right?
4: It's still there.
7: Yeah. She gonna have them both sitting over there. So, brother, run.
4: Run. We got you down.
7: What? Run. So you need to run. Run, Forrest, run. And hootie-hoo.
4: Be careful out there now.
7: Yes, sir.
4: Well, we're here for our power listeners. Any final comments from you there on the Keith?
6: Yeah, Joe. You know, we got to go to our final comments. The one thing I got to give our power listeners is they're going to keep it 100.
4: That's what she just saw.
6: Yeah, they're going to keep it 100. Yes, sir. And we're going to go to Felicia. And she says, this is why you shouldn't have.

0: help her heal her heart. But also, you should set boundaries on what she is asking. I totally agree. Maquita says, I stopped reading at lie detector test. Sis gonna be alone and heal for a minute. Thank you. Thank you. Thank you, homegirl. Also, Stephanie says she hasn't healed. She hasn't trusted you from the jump. She needs some space at her place. Barbara says it's only 2 months. Love sometimes hurts, but she is still carrying baggage from previous relationships and judging him with them. It would be helpful for her to get psychological counseling. He shouldn't agree to a lie detector test under no circumstances.
1: Wow.
0: Pamela says, my word is my bond. Take it or leave it. There you go. I'm like Pamela. Trust is earned. Real people take that seriously. Sorry, I would pass. That's too much baggage. Everyone has been hurt before. Get out before you catch too many feelings.
1: I've heard enough.
0: Mm-hmm.
1: We're at 90% of our listeners saying, don't do it, bro. You made a mistake with that. Another 10% of our listeners.
0: Yeah, we got people saying they'll do it.
1: Yeah, 10% though. That's only pretty low. But yeah, there are some people in one big country says, I'm a good man and I got nothing to hide. And I would be a perfect candidate for that. However, like I said, hey, it's up to you. But hey, we posted a question we just got in this morning. Deacon, your question is up on our page now. And this question comes from the church. And it is a young man that's in the streets doing his thing. But he's in church every Sunday and he's tithing every Sunday. Well, some of the members of the church know that he ain't got no job.
0: He in them streets, dog.
1: I come by there, he is in them streets. That's what he's doing. And that money is the money that we trying as a church to get this out of our community. And we taking it into the church. That's dirty money is what they call.
0: Mm-hmm.
1: But the pastor said, we got bills at the church. Mm-hmm. We got bills to pay.
0: He said, y'all just talking. Y'all just
1: right.
0: Tied for him then if you don't like it.
1: That's what they saying. It's up on our page. You go to the Broadway Joe Morning Show page on social media and you can leave your comments on that one, because the few of the church members have gone to the pastor and they've said, can dirty money still be clean tithings, or should some money never make it into the offering plate, especially when you know the money comes from the streets, where you're trying to clean up the streets in the church. You're saying, get off the corners in the church.
0: Right.
1: And you know that money comes from the street.
0: Yes,
1: you
0: sir.
1: Know he's in the street.
0: Yes, sir.
1: But he's in church every Sunday,
0: bringing his
1: dirty money and putting it in the tithing plate. Powerlessness.
0: He dropped it.
1: Should they keep that money knowing that it's coming from the streets?
0: Mm.
1: That's on our page. What do you think? Coming up, we're going to talk some sports, and we're going to talk about that sweet deal, because we're getting our salads. It's coming up on the Broadway Joe Morning Show.
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5: From the News Radio 1029 KRN Weather Center, I'm KRK Chief Meteorologist Todd Jacoby, and today 93 degrees, challenging a daily record high, partly cloudy skies. The humidity values will start to come down this afternoon. Small chance for showers with a frontal passage tonight, 64 degrees, and on Friday, a high temperature of only 68, mostly sunny, and it's going to be breezy. Northerly winds 10 to 20 miles per hour. I'm KRK Chief Meteorologist Todd Jacoby, and from the News Radio 1029 KRN.
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2: 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We want to welcome Kim and Ashley to the studio this morning. They're here with the Grady's. And they got a lot more than just pizzas.
3: Oh, yeah.
2: They got salads, and that's what we have this morning. So we're going to let Ashley talk with us a little bit about exactly what's going on at Grady's and what makes it so special. They've got our videographer, Marcus, is their favorite fan.
3: Man.
2: Keith, you eat there also.
3: Marcus eat there way more than I do. I thought I ate there a lot. Marcus eat there a whole lot. They know Marcus' middle name.
2: Ashley, talk to us. What's got Marcus hooked over there?
4: Charming personality.
2: Oh, yeah, that's what it is.
3: Yeah.
2: Okay.
3: That is a big part.
2: Hey, nothing like having good food and a great personality to go along with it now.
3: Yeah, that's a big part of it.
2: Talk a little bit about Grady's and what do you all offer?
4: We've got wings. We have lots of different salads, lots of different pizza and toppings that you can create your own pizza. We have specialty pizzas that are our own recipes.
2: Mm-hmm.
4: All of our ingredients are fresh.
2: Okay.
4: We also have some pasta, and we have lots of new dessert choices. We have the ooey gooey butter cake that's like our most popular and what we're known for. We also have some new cakes and cookies that we've introduced. We also make our onion bread secret recipe that we've had for all 45 years that we've been open.
2: Okay.
4: And that's homemade every morning by Charlie.
2: Okay.
4: Shout out to Charlie.
2: What up, Charlie? All right. Well, you just said something there that got my attention. You've been open how long?
4: 45 years. Since 1981.
2: All right. Now, that's worth the congratulations right there, just to stick around that long. So you don't stick around that long unless you have good food.
3: Yeah,
4: that's
3: man.
4: Right. That's right.
3: Well, I know because I used to go to Hall and we used to skip school and go eat at Grady's for lunch.
4: We
3: didn't have an open campus. We didn't have an open campus back then.
4: We hear that a lot.
3: Yeah.
4: People come in. They'll come in. Oh, I've been coming here for 30 years. I used to skip school.
3: Skip school and go to
4: Grady's. Okay, cool.
3: I'm going to tell you the other thing that you guys got that I like. Mm-hmm. You know how people have a 30-minute lunch? Y'all don't make people wait. You get the food, get it in and out. You're not sitting there waiting forever because, you know, sometimes you don't have enough time on lunch.
4: Right.
3: Man, they are very, very efficient.
2: And he is a big stipulator of that.
4: Yeah,
2: he don't eat anywhere where it take a long time to
3: eat. No, I'm not waiting around on no food, dog.
2: He got a 30-minute lunch, so if it's 30-minute lunch, you ain't got long to wait.
3: So
2: talk about the location, how people can find you and your hours of operation.
4: We're going to have new hours soon, but right now we're open 11 to 7,
2: okay,
4: Monday through Saturday. We do stay open until 8 on Fridays, but we will be extending our hours soon.
2: Okay.
4: We are located at 6801 West 12th Street.
2: Okay.
4: It's kind of at where 12th Street, Canis, and Ronnie Perham meet.
2: Oh, okay. Gotcha. I got
4: close
2: you.
4: Close to that intersection.
2: Okay.
4: Yeah.
2: So, Power listeners, you have 6 minutes before it opens, and I got to hear the South Louisiana voice a little bit. Ashley, you got to say something. Just say something. It can't be that bad.
5: We've got a new phone number. It's 501-615-8201.
2: Okay.
5: Just give us a call. We take to-go orders over the phone. You can come in. You can place one online. We do also offer DoorDash and Uber Eats.
2: Oh, right.
5: We have that option for people that can't get out.
2: Okay. And that's the owner, Ashley. How long have you been the proprietor over there?
5: Since August 21st.
2: Okay. So it's new. Okay.
5: New.
2: All right. And she's from, we ain't going to hold it against her. She's in Arkansas now, y'all. She's in Arkansas. So we're going to welcome her in. So you got 5 minutes. And I would have to get you, go to the site, go to par923.com, get your computer ready, and as soon as it happens, jump in, and it's only a limited amount. Let me say that.
3: Only a limited amount,
2: so you don't have time to be thinking about whether you're going to do this or I'm not going to do it or whatever. Just be ready to get it. And remember, if you spend 25, you get 50. You spend 50, you get 100. You spend 100, you get 200. I think they got limits to how much you can get to.
3: They got limits to how much you can get.
2: So good luck at getting what you can get there. Coming up, we're going to talk some sports before we get out of here. Let me get the sports thing, and here we go.
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2: 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And tell them you heard me talking about it here at Power 923. Hey, big game tonight. Tonight, Thursday Night Football. Should be a good one tonight.
3: Yes, sir. Thursday Night Football on Prime TV. Kickoff's at 7:15 p.m.
2: Didn't they beat in the championship last year?
3: Before they went, Denver won
2: and went on to the Super Bowl.
3: Well, okay. Seattle won.
2: Seattle went on to the Super Bowl. Yeah, that's right. It was a close game.
3: It was a close game. Denver's quarterback got hurt.
2: Right.
3: And so it was a very close game. It was a rainy game, too. Remember, it was real rainy. It was ugly on last year. But it's somewhat of a rematch, but it is tonight. Seattle at Denver on Prime TV. Kickoff is at 7:15 p.m. And then, of course, we got to talk about Major League Baseball real quick on last night. Not so good for the Dodgers. They are down 3-0 in that series. Milwaukee took it on last night, 6-2. L.A. gets a chance to redeem themselves, but it's still going to be hard. Milwaukee at L.A. First pitch goes out at 7 p.m., but we do have an earlier game. The Tampa Bay Rays and Cleveland will face off at 12 p.m. today on TBS and True TV, so some good games there. And before we get out of here, congratulations goes out to retired and Hall of Famer, NBA Hall of Famer, Amari Stoudemire. He has completed his course, and he is now officially a police officer there in Florida. So we got to give him a shout-out on that. That's what I have in sports and entertainment, Joe.
2: 2 minutes. 2 minutes to exactly the sweet deal. I'm heading over to 1021 KOKY for the Broadway Joe Talk Show, and we have the Arkansas Minority Health Commission with us this morning, and we'll be talking breast cancer awareness. And if you're someone out there that need a mammogram and you don't have the finances, we're going to tell you how to get that done if you don't have insurance. We'll also be talking about Trunk or Treat that's coming to the Colonel Glenn Church of Christ. Of course, that's free. We're going to talk more about that. And Sisterhood, she's coming in to talk with us about that. Rhonda Aaron with Sister Friends United. And Dorothy Moore is coming to town for a big concert and her celebration of her song that came out 50 years ago.
3: 50 years.
2: Misty Blue. We're going to talk about it all on the talk show. It's coming up at 9. Let's kick off continuous music here. The Sweet Deal. You're 1 minute away. 1 minute away from Grady's Pizza. Good luck.
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1: Trying to help a pirate sister out. She has a 13-year-old daughter, and every time her daughter asks the father for some money, he says, go see your mama because I'm on child support. She says that's wrong and you shouldn't be saying that to her daughter. Pyro listens, is dad wrong for saying that to his daughter? Go see your mama. I'm on child support.
2: I wouldn't dare. 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
4: Dad ain't no good, man. Dad is sorry.
1: Come on, Dad. Talk to me, dog. 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
4: 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Mm-hmm. Man, that ain't no money.
5: I'm on the mother's side. 100%. $300 after the government gets their little 10%, what you got left? Come it shouldn't on. Take other folks to tell you how to take care of your child. $300? You got to be summoned to do that? Get out of here, man. Get your dead feet. You know, I'm done talking. I ain't going to say nothing else.
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0: sounds of Sid Blue Jonas calling your man Stacks in the house. 10:30 in Capital City, man. Stack is in the building. It's going down inside a big winning Thursday. Arkansas State Fair family four packs. 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Also, keep in mind, of course, it is going out. Instant Request power lines wide open at 501-310-923. You say it, I play it. It's a beautiful day in the neighborhood. Yeah. It's a beautiful day in my neighborhood, a beautiful day in my neighborhood. Would you be mine? Could you be mine? Stack has always wanted to have a neighbor just like you. Won't you be Stack's neighbor too? Check it out. It's going down, of course, homecoming weekend down on the Bluff as well. Big events, and it kicks off tonight, of course, with the all-alumni party, all-white affair going on at the convention center. Some tickets are still available for that joint right there as well. So FYI, big ups to all my alumni, UAPB, AMNN. Oh my gosh, the Bluff is going to be so crazy this weekend. It is homecoming weekend. All right. In the meantime, between time, Power Jams on deck. I'm about to go on and do some Kirk Franklin, Glorilla, as well as I got some B2K, Stacks in the House, Big Station, number one with Static Free, Hip Hop and R&B. Power 923 is going to crack tonight.
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0: 923 Sounds of B2K is called Mileage. Stacks in the house. Let me shout out. I got to shout out my guy, my entire staff and crew down at the athletics department down at UAPB. I got to shout them out because, of course, it is going down. Homecoming this weekend in the Bluff is going down. I will say, buy your tickets. Real talk. Buy your tickets. Buy your tickets because the university... I'm going to say this, and somebody's going to be offended. I know that you are, but if you are a supporter of UAPB, you're going to be like, Stack, you're right. If you walk around here and say, dear mother, you walk around there and got your degree, went to college down there at UAPB, you understand that financially our HBCUs are at a deficit right now. It is harder than ever to pay the bills at a lot of HBCUs. And you know what? Homecoming is a day that you should go down there and support the university because let's be real about it. That stadium holds about 14 to 15,000 people. Just by purchasing a ticket, you support the university. Because let's be real about it. We know people going to come in with their homemade shirts. Going to not pay to park with the university. Not going to buy a ticket to the game. But going to want to go down there and going to want to tailgate. Eat for free and everything else. But you got to give something back to the university. If you say in the university, you calling university, you saying, dear mother, support the university by buying a ticket to the game. Support the university by buying some official gear. 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All right. I just got to say that. I mean, somebody going to get mad at me about saying it, but I'm being honest. If you agree with me, let me know. But if you don't, I'm sorry. I apologize. University needs your help. They need your support all the time, but especially during times like homecoming. Support it, all right? I'm sorry. Let me stop. I know I offended somebody, and if I did, I really don't apologize. I don't apologize. I really don't, but I'm just being honest. I got to be honest about it. I'm just being real about it. Who are you rooting for? Real talk. It's all good. Stacks announced. Big Station's going down his power. 923.
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2: Trying to help a power brother out. Met this lady about a month ago. They were out on a date, and the waitress brought a drink to the table and said, this is from a friend. She accepted the drink, and he got upset, saying, you should never do that. You're disrespecting me. She said, you're overreacting. We're not even a couple yet. Power listeners, whose side are you on?
3: He is completely overreacting. 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

0: And if that changes the way you see her, well, then you didn't see her very true anyway.
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0: 923 Sounds of Young Miami's call. Spin that, your man. Stacks and House is going down. Check it out. Inside the hour, I got fresh jams on deck. Of course, I got some Megan Thee Stallion. I got some, how about some T.I.? How about some Breezy right now? Those sounds of feature with that Konnichiwa. Big Station is power. 92 Jams, get a crack in the eye.
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it's your girl Cheryl Underwood. And when I'm looking for a husband, when I'm looking for a place to eat, when I'm looking for something to buy, I'm always listening to Power 92.3 Jams on the app, baby. 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

0: like a... Yo, if you need a car, I mean a really good car, been to other car dealerships and been told no, holla at my guy Keith Booth, and he could get you right. 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
1: Trying to help a power sister out. She has a 13-year-old daughter, and every time her daughter asks the father for some money, he says, go see your mama because I'm on child support. She says that's wrong and you shouldn't be saying that to her daughter. Power listens, is dad wrong for saying that to his daughter? 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
1: Okay.
2: Oh, yeah. You can't do nothing with $300 for a 13-year-old.
3: I'm going to go with the daddy Broadway, okay? 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Because guess what? We both have this child together, and we both have equal responsibility.
1: Gotcha.
3: Now, I'm going to say this. Now, the child support thing with the money, child support is not a moneymaker thing for you to get rich about. So, no, child support is not a lot of money because they base the money now on the mama and the daddy. They should have been doing that years ago instead of trying to just get the man.
4: Well, Joe, it's time for a little lesson on child support for all the ladies out there calling up and complaining today.
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1: Not unless I want to pay it off early.
4: Exactly.
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0: 923 is going on. Of course, your man Stacks in the house. Sounds of Skilla Baby Bryson Tiller. It's called Face Card. Your man Stack is in the building. It's going down, of course. It is big weekend. Friday night tailgate takeover this week is Mills and Greenbrier out at Mills. We'll be out there broadcasting live, tailgating before the game for that 6 o'clock hour. Keith Gleason will be out there doing his thing. Then, of course, Saturday, I'll be out there broadcasting live, tailgating for the big UAPB homecoming game against Alabama State University. I'll be out there for that right there as well. It is going down. Hey, big weekend. Then Arkansas State Fair, Broadway Joe Morning Show is going to be out there doing their thing live at the State Fair tomorrow morning, 6 a.m. They will be live at the fair tomorrow. So FYI, it is going on. Big Station's on the move this coming up weekend. So get ready for that right there as well. Next hour, I got Fresh Power Jams on deck. How about I go on and do how about I do some T.I.? How about I go and do the brand new DaBaby joint? So, Lil Baby joints on the way inside the hour. Like you bought your boy Stacks in the house. It's Power 923.
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2: Trying to help a power sister out. She has a 13-year-old daughter, and every time her daughter asks the father for some money, he says, go see your mama because I'm on child support. She says that's wrong, and you shouldn't be saying that to her daughter. Power listens. Is dad wrong for saying that to his daughter? Go see your mama. I'm on child support.
3: I wouldn't dare. 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The magic word is you don't want no other man doing it. You're supposed to show her.
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5: Dad ain't no good, man. 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
2: Come on, Dad. Talk to me, dog. 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
5: Dad, $300. Mm-hmm. Man, that ain't no money.
3: I'm on the mother's side. 100%. $300. After the government get their little 10%, what you got left? It shouldn't take other folks to tell you how to take care of your child. $300? You got to be summoned to do that? Get out of here, man. Get your dead feet. You know, I'm done talking. I ain't going to say nothing else.
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0: 923 Sounds of T.S. Walker's Call. And won't, and won't, and won't, and won't, and won't, and won't. Side of the hour, I got Power Gems today. How about some Kirk Franklin, Glorilla? How about the brand new Rick Ross and Big X the Plug? Right now, those sounds a little baby. It's called Dead Fresh. It's on Power 923.
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what up? This is the one and only comedian Jesse McDonald, a.k.a. Mr. I Ain't Drunk, I Just Walk This Way. I listen to Power 92 on the app everywhere I go. You don't believe me? 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

0: Station sounds of Risk It All. Stacks in the house. Some of y'all gonna risk it all this weekend for homecoming. I know some of y'all going back trying to risk it all for that one you missed out in college. Yeah, it's all good though. Stay fresh this weekend as well. 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A lot of big events going on with homecoming. 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All right. In the meantime, between time, don't forget about it. Of course, big event on the big station. And it is going on the 2026 Civil Rights Symposium, and it's going on tomorrow. And it's going on the symposium and banquet. So make sure you check that out. It is going on by the W. Hare Flowers Law Society, the Women's Council on African American Affairs Incorporated. It is going on. If you need information about it, you can get your tickets or just give them a call. 501-378-7720. It's 501-378-7720. Please go check it out, of course. It is the Here We Go Again, Fighting for Our Votes, Our Rights, Our Future, the 2026 Civil Rights Symposium, brought to you by the W. Hare Flowers Law Society Incorporated, the Women's Council on African-American Affairs Incorporated, okay? It is going on, and it's open to the public, symposium is, so check that out. It is going down like that, all right? In the meantime, between time, soon it comes out the hour. I got fresh Power Jams on deck. How about I go ahead and do some Gunna, some Future, Big Station with your boy Stax Power, 923, all right?
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0: 923 Sounds of the Future with Konnichiwa. Stacks and Ounce about to side to the side. Sounds of the King. Time to get some more of it as we take it on to the house. Yeah, it's going down with my guy, followed by CTC. Then tomorrow morning, Broad, your morning show is going to be live at the Arkansas State Fair. 6:30 a.m. It is going down. That's right, 6:30 a.m. It is going down. So get ready for that right there. It is the Arkansas State Fair. Broadway Joe morning show is going to be live out there. Then, of course, 6 to 7 tomorrow, we'll be live at Mills High School. Our tailgate takeover game of the week is Mills and Greenbrier out at Mills University Studies going on out there off Dixon Road with comedian Keith Gleason, 6 to 7. And then, of course, Saturday, I'll be out there tailgating. Once again, if you want tickets for the homecoming game, there will only be available 2 hours prior for the game, right outside of gate one. Look for the Proud Angel Jams, KOKY tent. I'll be out there broadcasting live, but I will have your tickets for the game. You must stop by 2 hours prior. You got to be there before 2 o'clock because I'm going inside the game at 2 o'clock because I want to go down to the game. So big ups to all my alumni. How y'all doing? No, I ain't got no extras. You got to get there. Yeah, buy your tickets. Buy your tickets. Buy your tickets. All right. In the meantime, between time, the King's up next. Lock your boxes, power 923. All right.
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2: Trying to help a power brother out. 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She accepted the drink, and he got upset, saying, "You should never do that. You're disrespecting me." She said, "You're overreacting. We're not even a couple yet." 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

What's up? This your boy, Joe Johnson. 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

0: taking you to the house on the People's Station, Power 923, jamming Sid and Blue Jones. Calling. Yeah, you can do that too. Call me, 501-381-0923. You can definitely get your request in, and you can... Nah, we ain't gonna do the winning just yet. It's a big winning Thursday, but you gotta wait on that. I was gonna do it early. I changed my mind just now. I don't know why I changed my mind, but let's do the winning at... Should I make you wait a little bit longer? Let's do it at 4 o'clock. That's cool. 4 o'clock. Tickets to the Arkansas State Fair. Just left there not too long ago. Me and, media members was sticking that thing. So all of the food that I tasted, I'm about to post on my social media. Yeah, it was like that. It started a little rough, but it ended on a great note. So, I'm satisfied. Great food at the fair. None of these family four-packs. I got them for you today. 4 o'clock. Let's do it at 4 o'clock. All you got to do is be calling number 9. I had a phrase that pays. When I tell you to, at 4 o'clock. And I got a family four-pack to the Arkansas State Fair for you. Cool? Keep it locked. More jams on the way from Chris Brown, Jalen Cords, your request. Let's do it all. Let's get some more of it. It's out of Big Winning Thursday. Taking you to the house. It's Kega on 923 Jams.
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1: Trying to help a power sister out. She has a 13-year-old daughter, and every time her daughter asks the father for some money, he says, go see your mama because I'm on child support. She says that's wrong and you shouldn't be saying that to her daughter. Power listens, is dad wrong for saying that to his daughter? Go see your mama. I'm on child support.
2: I'm on the mama side.
1: Okay.
2: Oh, yeah. You can't do nothing with $300 for a 13-year-old.
3: I'm going to go with the daddy Broadway, okay? 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Because guess what? We both have this child together, and we both have equal responsibility.
1: Gotcha.
3: Now, I'm going to say this. Now, the child support thing with the money, child support is not a moneymaker thing for you to get rich about. So, no, child support is not a lot of money because they base the money now on the mama and the daddy. They should have been doing that years ago instead of trying to just get the man.
4: Well, Joe, it's time for a little lesson on child support for all the ladies out there calling up and complaining today.
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1: Not unless I want to pay it off early.
4: Exactly.
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I have some more of it and some more of it. It's King of Big Winning Thursday. Arkansas State Fair tickets coming up in about an hour. Let's say an hour, 4 o'clock. We can do it like. I got some thugs in the studio with me. Nah. Yay, Lauren Hill. I can't wait. It's 923.

0: 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It's Bray Lenny. 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

0: Key Glock, face down on the People's Station, Power 923 Jams, Necessary King, taking you to the house, sitting in for the homie trade day, just getting some more of it. It's a big winning Thursday, like I told you. Yeah, I got Arkansas State Fair tickets. How many? Four. A family four pack. 4 o'clock will be your chance to get them. I'm just throwing them foes at you like that. And listen, don't forget, tonight, 8 p.m., the Social House presents the UAPB 2026 All-White Affair Concert. It's a tribute to Frankie Beverly and Maze with the Funk Factory Band. Pine Bluff Convention Center tonight, 8 p.m., an All-White Affair. If you already got your tickets, you already in the game. You good, but, you know, you got to take care of it. If you're trying to party tonight, you know, homecoming weekend is in full effect, so we're going to make it do what it do. More jams on the way. Let's take a quick look at traffic. See how it's going on the roads out there.
1: Good afternoon. I'm John Runyon. Here's your Southern Bancorp traffic. Well, so far so good this afternoon. Everything seems to be running pretty quiet. I-40 East and West have no issues at this time. 57 towards Jacksonville has no problems at 6:30, and downtown Little Rock is running smooth. That's a look at your traffic. Buckle up and be safe. 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On the Arkansas Traffic Network, I'm John Runyon.
0: Got some Tyler coming up after the break. Fat Joe, Young Miami, Jadakiss, all on your big winning Thursday. Some more of it. Taking you to the house is King on the big station. 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
1: 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King of taking you to the house inside a big winning Thursday. And I got a family four-pack to the Arkansas State Fair coming up in less than 30 minutes. Top of the 4 o'clock hour, I got you. Family four-packs. 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She said, what? That's the title of the show. 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Or like I always tell you, just wait to win them right here on the big station. You don't have to wait. I'm saying, if I was you, I'd take my chances at winning them right here on the big station. That's just me, though, all right? It's a big winning Thursday, though. Family four-packs on the way at 4 o'clock. 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Phoenix flexing and your request. I got it all. And some more of it. 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

0: 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Big Time Sports and Entertainment bringing that Cheryl Fall Festival. The first one to Cheryl, Arkansas. Young Guy performing live. It's going to be a real good look. Weather looking good. Hey, it's about that time. Hey, it's homecoming weekend. Hey, just already know it's going to be a good time, man. For real. More jams on the way from Chris Brown, Cardi B, Skilla Baby, Yo Request. Let's do it all. Let's get some more of it. Big Winning Thursday. Oh, yeah. Arkansas State Fair Family 4-pack tickets on the way at 4 o'clock on the People Station 923 Jams.
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2: Trying to help a power sister out. She has a 13-year-old daughter, and every time her daughter asks the father for some money, he says, go see your mama because I'm on child support. She says that's wrong, and you shouldn't be saying that to her daughter. Power listens, is dad wrong for saying that to his daughter? Go see your mama. I'm on child support.
3: I wasn't there. I'm like you. The magic word is you don't want no other man doing it. You're supposed to show her.
4: So, I'm on mom's side on this one. And only reason being is $300 is not a lot to support a child for a month.
5: Dad ain't no good, man. Dad is sorry.
2: Come on, Dad. Talk to me, dog. What'd you say about it?
5: Dad, $300. Mm-hmm. Man, that ain't no money.
3: I'm on the mother's side. 100%. $300 after the government get their little 10%, what you got left? 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You know, I'm done talking. I ain't going to say nothing else.
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It's Rampage Wood. 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

Chief, do it. 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Power 923 Jams. King is taking you to the house with some more of it. Right now, I need caller number 9 so I can give some more of it. 501-381-0923. Caller number 9. Right now, tap in with me. Have the phrase that pays. You should know that by now. Turn your radios down so I can, you know, I can hear you, you know, but I got to get you hooked up. It's a family four-pack to the Arkansas State Fair. And we was just out there earlier. I've already tried the food. Hey, listen, get these tickets. Yeah, call it number 9 right now. Let's do it. Some more of it. Skiller Baby, Bryson Tiller, Chris Brown, Face Car 923.

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1: Yes.
0: Tawana, how you doing?
1: I'm doing good. How are you?
0: Hey, I'm fantastic. You call a number 9, Tawana. So what I'm going to need from you is the phrase to pay so I can hook you up.
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0: All right, Tawana. 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
0: 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Well, look, let me get you taken care of so I can get your tickets and everything. Hold on to the line so I can get your info. But tell everybody he just hooked you up inside another big winning Thursday.
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0: Taking you to the house on the People's Station. Some more of it. Kinga, that's Drake. She banging on you. 501-381-0923. It's another to tap in for your requests on your Big Winning Thursday. Shout out to my winner. It's still a Big Winning Thursday, though, all day. Family four packs to the Arkansas State Fair. Like I said, I went earlier, tried out some of the food. I was satisfied. Overall, my first stop was a little rough. After that, though, it was all good. So if you're ready for that good fair food, I'm telling you, they waiting on you. And it's good. I'm personally, yeah, you can. I'm about to post the footage on my Facebook page for proof. I'm not dibbing on you. I'm telling you the truth. So if you want the tickets, family four packs, just keep it locked. It's a Big Winning Thursday all day. You have a chance to win. All right, more jams on the way from Lil Baby, Rick Ross, Big X the Plug. I got a request for the baby. I'm going to drop that too. Not Lil Baby, the baby. All right, more jams on the way on your Big Winning Thursday, taking you to the house with some more of it. It's Kinga on 923 Jams.
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1: Trying to help a power brother out. Met this lady about a month ago. They were out on a date, and the waitress brought a drink to the table and said, "This is from a friend." She accepted the drink, and he got upset, saying, "You should never do that. You're disrespecting me." She said, "You're overreacting. We're not even a couple yet." 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

0: if that changes the way you see her, well, then you didn't see her very true anyway.
1: 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Tell that girl to kick rocks with some doggone flip-flops.
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1: 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That's it. I don't give a dang how much I like them.
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1: Whoa.

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V6 need the EMT. 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

my friend. 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Ask Pluto Bank of 21, you know what I'm saying?

0: A king. It's just some more of it and some more of it and some more of it. Kega, Big Station, Power 923, jamming outside the Drive Time Mini Mix. Taking you to the house, sitting in for trade day. Big winning Thursday type things. Don't forget tonight, the Social House presents UAPB Homecoming 2026 All White Affair Concert. It's a tribute to Frankie Beverly and Maze, featuring the award-winning Funk Factory Band. That's tonight, Pine Bluff, at the Pine Bluff Convention Center, 8 p.m. So make sure you pull up looking good in that all white, all right? Got some Yay with Lauryn Hill on the way. Miss Lauryn Hill on the way. Gunna on the way. Brand new drop from him. Plus your requests. It's just some more of it with Kinga taking you to the house on 923 Jams.
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Kinga taking you to the house. Sitting in for trade day. Some more of it and some more of it. 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The inaugural Sherrill Fall Festival.

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That's Rosario Ray with Mink on the People Station Power 923 501-381-0923. 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

0: 18, all right? 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It's 11 to 9, Arkansas State Fair. All of that's for this Saturday, okay? Got that? More jams on the way. 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
2: Trying to help a power sister out. 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

Yeah. Drake elimination, fake intimidation. Take a minute, take a deep breath, have a little bit of patience. Drizzy, you amazing, you the inspiration. You set the bar for the next generation. You Neo in the Matrix, these just Nemo in the ocean. Small fish making kids feel emotion. Using you for promotion, true words have never been spoken. Wanna see written me on a t-shirt like I'm Hulk Hogan. I appreciate the fans rocking with me, this is really just a small token. Really with a visionary, only reason I ain't got a girl and I ain't getting married, cause I'm really out here filling up the itinerary till I'm 6 feet in a cemetery. Bulletproof door so heavy, got me rolling around like a dignitary. Funny how it's only that are waiting on a boy's obituary. Cause if I die, it's these that become the sole beneficiary. And what the f are they gonna do with it? Had a girls up at 29 on stage twerking with a dictionary. Guilt trips, not church trips when it's cold out here in February. Cause right now, shorty parachuting like she flying for the military. This girl face so pretty, I can only think of. Yeah.

0: What up, fam? This your boy, Big Sit. This is of a woman, oh, she ain't got it. You know, whenever I'm in the city, I'm tuned in to Power 92 Jam, the People Station. Be sure to go and download the app for me.
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0: 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It's the boy, TTC, talking to you, man. So excited today, man. Beautiful. Throwback Thursday, big winning Thursday right here on the People Station, Power 923, man. Homecoming week is here for UAPB, man. It goes down tonight. That's right, man. The big all-white affair, man, that everybody's been talking about, man, with that tribute to Frankie Beverly and Maze. That's right. That kicks off tonight, man. Oh, hey, let me know at the barbershop. He like, hey, man, we gonna be at UAPB this weekend for show that, all right? As you know, man, the Arkansas State fans in town, baby. We had media day today, man. Great food, great opportunities, man, to meet with a lot of my, I'll just say cousins, right? They're my people, okay? Also, man, I got to tell you about some of these crazy foods that they got, all right? It's all coming up next right here on the People Station. I might just give away a pair of tickets tonight. Keep it locked at CTC on 923.
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0: talking to you loud on Doja Cat OK. Right here on the People Station Power 923. More music. Rolling down tonight. More energy from the voice. CTC right here on the People Station Power 923. All Request Hour coming up next. Sound the Paper Chief do it. Tim's. All right. Like throwing a little sexy red, a little Roddy Rich. Depends on how I'm feeling. Or might make you spin that. If you know, you know, man. Speaking of spin that, all right, grateful for the opportunity to go out to the Arkansas State Fair today for Media Day to find out what you should be spending that on, all right? I'm just going to give a huge shout-out, right? There was a peach cobbler ice cream that was incredible. There was a fried brownie and ice cream that was incredible. Some fried catfish, some tacos. Some loaded skins that were like, you know, cheese, ranch, bacon. I mean, it was all your favorites, right? I didn't get to try any turkey legs. I was looking for that, all right? So, might have to pull back up tomorrow to get me some of those. Also, man, like fried pecan pie, bro, it was like, it's galore, okay? If you're not aware, the Arkansas State Fair is in town starting tomorrow, man. And, I'm just going to say, man, I think you should go enjoy it, all right? Make time to go out there and have a good time, man. All your favorites on the food, crazy food. And again, I say the crazy food. It's all out there, all right? And I want you to go out there and enjoy the Arkansas State Fair, man. And you heard the Stamped and Approved for the Voice, ETC. Keep it locked. It's Power 923.
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2: Trying to help a pirate sister out. She has a 13-year-old daughter. And every time her daughter asks the father for some money, he says, go see your mama because I'm on child support. She says that's wrong and you shouldn't be saying that to her daughter. Pyra listens, is dad wrong for saying that to his daughter? Go see your mama. I'm on child support.
3: 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The magic word is you don't want no other man doing it. You're supposed to show her.
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5: Dad ain't no good, man. 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
2: Come on, Dad. Talk to me, dog. 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
5: 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Man, that ain't no money.
3: I'm on the mother's side, 100%. $300, after the government get their little 10%, what you got left? It shouldn't take other folks to tell you how to take care of your child. $300? You got to be summoned to do that? Get out of here, man. Get your dead feet. You know, I'm done talking. I ain't going to say nothing else.
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